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5: Extreme heat warning through 8 p.m. on Wednesday, with nighttime lows having a hard time getting under 80. Afternoon highs near the century mark. All precautions. Certainly find some air conditioning. Stay hydrated if you can. Try to stay out of that hot sun. Mainly clear skies near 80 at sunrise. Sunshine ahead Tuesday, a high of 100. Heat indices to 107. I'm meteorologist Mark Thibodeau.
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1: Yeah.
0: We're the newest addition to us. 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
2: Mm. Yeah.
0: Right. We bring that down with a average quite a bit.
2: Yeah. Yeah.
0: But hey, we thank you for being here and being a part of it. 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Text in over to 22987. You know, right before we hit the airwaves, you know, Maze every afternoon at 420 has got that 420 hookup. And that is your chance to win tickets to the biggest shows all summer long. 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
4: I am smelling like the roses somebody gave.

0: Cheers. Who have we not got to yet? Seabass.
1: Cheers to horticulture.
2: Okay.
1: And we haven't brought it up.
0: Horticulture!
3: Wait, is that hoarding or like...
2: Yeah, hoarding.
1: It's not that. It's not prostitution. Yeah. It is the plants. Technically, the science and art of growing plants like fruits, vegetables, flowers.
3: Mm-hmm.
0: I said that not being totally confident. I'll be honest with you.
4: Oh, really?
2: You did.
0: Yeah.
2: You did good.
0: Yeah, I'm just happy I got it right.
3: I thought it was atticulture.
2: Agriculture?
0: What did you say?
3: Atticulture?
0: Yeah.
4: Attaboy.
1: I'll look what that up. Look what that is.
0: Okay.
1: So here's what it is. We talked about how I bought a banana tree.
0: Mm-hmm.
1: Uh-huh. I think it was inspired by Greg talking about plums and stuff. Like, man, I've been planning to plant some trees.
3: Mm-hmm.
1: The banana tree's kicking ass.
3: Nice.
1: It is, and by the way, a new leaf grew out of it. They don't mm-hmm. grow leaves on arms, which is what they call them, arms. Mm-hmm. Because bananas are not actually trees. They are technically giant herbs.
2: What?
0: Bananas are?
1: Yeah.
2: Huh.
1: Yeah.
2: Okay.
1: The world's largest giant herb. So a little spiral will come out the middle of it. That leaf will unfold. It'll flop over and then it keeps coming and coming and coming. And so my little banana tree is out on public land.
2: Hiding in plain sight.
4: Is it doing better now that it's... Because when you got it...
1: It was all thin and kind of brown.
4: It looked like it was brown.
1: Well, yeah, those leaves are dying off, but new ones are coming in. I've now got two new leaves coming in.
0: How was Jeff G's post-hole digger?
1: Post-hole digger did great. And but the thing with bananas is you got to water the hell out of them because they're basically tropical plants.
2: Uh-huh.
1: Well, what I did is I bought a hollow plastic rock that's designed to be a slow drip waterer.
2: So
1: it holds 5 gallons of water.
0: Dude, this guy loves a project, man. I tell you, more than anybody that I know.
1: Because it's in plain sight, and I don't want to just throw a 5 gallon bucket up there.
2: I thought you were going to use those little QVC Home Shopping Network bulbs. You know, those ugly bulbs you put the water in there.
3: Yeah. But how long until a crackhead finds it and kicks it over?
1: Okay, there's the problem, man. You raise a very good point because I have gone to water my banana tree, and I've seen crackheads in the neighborhood. And kind of just chilling by it.
3: Yeah.
1: And so I'm aware of it, but I put it kind of out of the way. It's not in a footpath directly. Okay. But crackheads will just break stuff for the sake of breaking stuff.
2: Crackheads. Uh-huh.
4: They'll walk by a tree,
1: but
4: right?
1: Here's one thing, Grant Ennis. I think nature finds a way because I walked over to it over the weekend. Someone else had watered it.
3: No way.
1: The ground was obviously moist. It was obviously exactly around the root of the tree. It looked like but I hadn't been there in a few days.
2: Didn't smell
4: like
2: pee-pee.
4: Are you sure they watered it?
3: Yeah, sure it was it. Mountain Dew.
1: Right. It was way too much water to be that way. Also, there was a giant jug that was there. But it wasn't just like someone dropped a jug. It was exactly in a circle around the nanner tree.
2: So faith in humanity.
1: If they recognize what I'm doing, if they saw me doing it. So that was last month. This month, I've already bought and planted an apple tree.
3: Oh, look at you.
1: It's in the same neighborhood, but also in the wild.
0: Okay. Why?
1: Because I like it. It's fun. Well,
4: it's creeping out.
1: Craig, why gardening?
4: Yeah, why?
0: It's one thing if you had a house or you had some land or whatever. Going around the city, just in random areas. Here's a banana tree.
2: Is the way Seabass would do it, guerrilla style.
0: Yeah, he gets on these tears.
3: Mm-hmm. Right? Greg brought up, what's the meaning of life? And it's to be of service.
1: Yes.
2: And aesthetically pleasing.
4: Nourishment.
1: But to your point, Menace, these things are in areas where the second bananas start sprouting off this thing, they're gone. I mean, the crackheads will say that.
3: Yeah. Oh, yeah, I'm hungry.
0: Can I smoke them?
1: Because bananas, actually, they can grow pretty quickly, and I'm learning a lot about bananas, as you might expect.
3: Yeah.
1: So they'll grow like a big shoot up the middle. That'll bust up to maybe 6, 8, maybe even 15, 20 feet, depending on the banana tree. And then that flower will come out, and a big bunch of bananas will come out, and that'll hang down.
4: Huh.
1: And then the crackheads will steal it. And then,
2: or the rabbits.
0: Now, again, the why, because on the text, someone's like, I may have forgotten the reason behind the planting. It was just to do it.
1: I just liked seeing stuff like that. I think it's fun when you walk around neighborhoods, and there's oranges.
3: They're like, oh, I planted that.
4: You should do an avocado tree.
1: Well, Greg, you know, I looked up. I looked at...
2: Those
4: take 10 years to bear fruit.
1: So when I bought the banana tree... I saw that I already had an account with this particular horticulturist. I bought an avocado tree 5 years ago, and I forgot about it.
2: And where is it?
1: I think it's around the station somewhere. I couldn't find... I was like, well, maybe I'd go back in my Google Maps timeline, which they've...
4: But you didn't plan it.
1: I did.
4: Oh, you did?
2: I'm going to give Seabass my air tags. We can air tag
1: these. Exactly. But Google Maps swiped all their stupid location data, which I hate, because it was useful. So there's an avocado tree. I had the same idea 5 years ago.
3: Mm-hmm.
1: And there's an avocado tree somewhere, probably dead, but who knows?
2: Oh, my God.
1: But, Greg, that'll probably be
4: pillaged.
1: Because I live in an area where both bananas and, because apples need cold typically, but there are, they've done all this genetic engineering. Thank you, genes. And they've got ones that are warm, hardy. And bananas can't go places that are too cold. Cause they get
0: that's considered GMO, right?
1: Probably in this case.
2: Yeah.
1: There's
2: modified.
0: Is that what they always mean
2: right,
0: here? Like
2: that's
0: GMO?
2: What that means? Sure.
0: So is it all bad?
4: The bananas we know today are vastly different than what they
1: right,
4: are.
1: Yeah. There's
3: the OG ones.
1: There's artificial selection, which is how we have bananas and corn and wheat and rice. But then there's actually going in and splicing genes, which is different.
0: I don't know if this is true. You guys had, at one point said you don't like the artificial banana flavoring.
2: I hate it.
0: Putting stuff.
4: Yeah. Mm-hmm.
0: I don't know if this is true or not. That was what bananas originally tasted like. And because of how they've been whatever over the years, now they taste the way that you think they're supposed to taste.
4: Oh.
0: And the original, the flavoring, the artificial flavoring is how they used to taste.
1: All right, so this is fake banana flavor tastes different from modern bananas because it is based on the chemical isoamyl acetate, which mimics the rich and intense profile of the historic Gros Michel banana.
3: Gross so. Is right.
0: I didn't do the research. Somebody mentioned it to me, strange. And I go, "Huh, that's."
2: Well, I hate the OG banana.
0: That's interesting.
1: That's from America's Test Kitchen.
2: You said it's an herb. I always thought the big fun fact with bananas is that they were a berry.
1: Right, yeah, because of how they
3: herb berry.
1: The banana fruit is a berry.
3: Mm. Can you plant the little mini bananas? Because I like those.
1: I have seen those, and they advertise
0: those plantains,
3: little tiny bananas.
1: Well, there's a difference between that. They make mini bananas and
2: plantains
1: they make,
2: are like potatoes. Mm.
1: Right. Plantains are kind of gross.
0: It's like little mini zucchini.
2: Starchy.
0: Yeah. You see those?
4: Oh, I like those.
1: But they make menace. They make basically these mini nano trees and they're designed to be put on like a patio or something. You can put one in your house.
3: Yeah.
1: Keep it on a roller, you know, a pot or something.
3: Because when I was going through Maui, you know, you go through that super windy road.
1: Mm-hmm.
3: There's all these little bananas.
0: The road to Hana?
3: Yeah, the road to Hana and then to the seven sacred pools. And they had little tiny banana stands there, and it was all little mini bananas.
1: I could get
3: those.
1: They
3: were so good.
0: Before we move on to your jeers eventually here.
3: Yeah.
1: Yes.
0: Somebody said, I used to work for the city, urban forest, and unfortunately, when we come across unpermitted trees that are not approved by arborists in the area, we have to cut them down and remove them.
3: Yeah, because
1: I'm sure they do.
3: Because we didn't pay $900 to plant them.
1: Here's the thing. I'm sure you do. But I've seen how the city operates, and I'm worried about it.
4: You're good for many years.
1: You're talking to the guy who's going out and cutting off people who chain signs to light poles that sit there for years.
2: Yeah. Yeah.
1: So I'm not too worried about the effectiveness of the city.
3: What about the mad brush everywhere? Have you been to Van Nuys?
0: What do you got for jeers?
1: Jeers to fudgesicles. Specifically,
0: how dare you?
1: Specifically, the no-sugar fudge pops.
0: Why would you ever buy those in the first place?
1: Because... They've come along. No sugar's come a long way.
2: Yeah,
1: it's like menthol cigarettes.
3: Mm-hmm.
1: I was walking by. There they were in the end caps, like 40 calories per fudgesicle. I've had Halo. We've had Halo Top. All those ice creams are pretty darn good.
4: Halo Top sucks. Mm-hmm.
1: Well, again, that was 10 years
2: ago. For what it is.
1: Yeah. So I was like, I'll try that. An hour later, because I had had about six of them.
2: Here we go.
3: Jeez.
1: The most painful gas of my life.
2: Oh, yeah.
1: And not in a good way. Like with gas, like, okay, I'm farting, whatever. No, but like when it sticks in your stomach and can't get out and you're like, oh, I've got appendicitis. Terrible.
2: Is it xylitol?
1: This one is sorbitol.
2: Oh, there you go.
1: And I wasn't worried about that because I've complained about that before. I'm aware that like hard candies or like the fake peanut, like the no sugar peanut butter cups have the stuff in there that gives you just diarrhea and gas.
3: Mm-hmm.
1: But I thought, fudgesicles are like they're solidified liquids, and we figured out those, you know, like Diet Coke doesn't give you gas, diarrhea. Sorbitol, terrible. I was 2 hours either on the toilet or just farting.
3: Jeez.
2: After but six of them.
1: After
2: a whole box.
0: I mean, I appreciate you putting out the warning about the no sugar fudgesicles.
1: Yeah.
0: I can't imagine a world where I would ever buy one.
2: Yeah.
1: Would you buy a fudgesicle?
0: A fudgesicle, yes.
1: Oh, but because it's no sugar, then suddenly because it's healthy.
0: Well, there's just something with those like desserts. Like the sodas are fine, but a lot of the desserts, the no sugar dessert, they always
2: they're
0: got
2: not
0: some
2: there
0: funky,
2: yet.
0: Yeah, right,
4: yeah, for
0: like
4: sure.
0: Sugar free candy, sugar free like.
3: You're talking about like Halo Top stuff, right?
0: Halo Top, same thing. I'm with Greg. I'm with Greg on the
4: It's air.
0: My daughter somehow grabbed the wrong package. These were like low sugar, whatever they were, gummy worms.
2: Mm-hmm.
0: Man, these things were awful.
2: Yeah, we're not there yet.
0: Yeah.
1: Well, not only are we not there apparently in taste, as far as like the taste, I didn't care, wasn't bad when I was eating them, but it just the artificial sugars or the sugar alcohols are so bad.
3: Mm.
1: And, and if you're not looking, and if you have six, which again, there's box 18, I could have had more. I could have been dead.

0: It doesn't sound or look appealing at all.
1: Ew.
2: It's just like, you got to pretend that they're actually entertaining.
1: Yeah. And I don't like pretending.
3: It is exhausting.
4: The Woody Show.
5: Well, a nurse in Montana went out to Granite Peak when hiking with two friends.
2: Uh-oh.
1: Here we go.
2: This can't be good.
5: They were about 12,000 feet up when this nurse stepped on a small, loose rock and fell forward.
1: Oh, no.
5: Impaled themselves on their trekking pole. Pole went through the lat muscle, was sticking out on both sides, roughly 8 inches in between the two holes. So, you know, being a nurse, realizing nothing vital was punctured, no bleeding or lightheadedness, instead of waiting for the extraction, just decided to hike on down and get some help.
1: Oh,
2: with it
1: zero.
2: Sticking out?
5: Yeah, so the hike, by the way, was 10 miles.
1: Damn.
5: 10 miles. Even from the bottom of the hill, was still another 2 hours to the nearest hospital. So between the time the accident happened and the time when the pole was finally removed, 9 hours.
1: That's
5: and
1: insane.
5: They took this out, going to be fine. But still, you know, even though you're going to be fine going through that whole experience.
2: Mentally going through it.
5: How could that have been avoided, Greg?
2: Well, let's see. You got a mountain and you have your couch. You pick.
5: Yeah, not hiking.
2: Wouldn't have happened at home.
5: Yeah, just another story about how a hike has gone bad.
2: Yeah.
5: And you don't, what are you going to get impaled on if you're at home?
2: You don't
5: on the couch.
6: On your remote? Let's go hiking.
2: You don't need those ski pole hiking things when you're at home.
1: Thank you.
5: Yeah.
2: Plain and simple.
5: Do you really need them when you're on a hike, though?
1: Or is it just something? If it's deep enough.
5: Is it just to look like an official hiker?
2: I think it's if you're old. Right?
1: I always see it for old people.
6: Yeah.
1: I'd love them.
6: I want to use them because they're kind of sissy, you know? But
5: I mean, nobody on this show is an authority on anything physical or hiking.
2: No.
1: But when I go on leisurely walks in the woods, I won't call it hiking. It's only the elderly that I really see those.
2: And they're really, really, really long.
6: Yeah. But if you're like hiking somewhere that has kind of like loose gravel like that, you should use them.
5: All right. Now, you guys know I love Shake Shack.
1: It's awesome.
5: I'm a fan. It's my favorite fast food burger.
1: Oh, no.
5: It's really good. But this video, I don't know if you saw it, has gone viral because this customer had heard that, you know, when you do the kiosk, which I don't like ordering from the kiosks, when there's a counter right there and there are people at the counter.
1: Yeah.
5: Can't you take the order?
2: Yeah.
1: They're saying hi and everything.
5: Like, it's fine like if there is a kiosk available to maybe those who don't want to have that interaction. To me, it's quicker because it's like, all right, well, let me just put the order in. You do this all the time. Boom, boom, boom. It seems to be faster.
6: Oh, I love the kiosk.
5: I hate the kiosk.
6: Because I can see the full menu.
5: You can't see the menu otherwise? Like
1: so that's how they do it.
2: I feel like something they have that
6: you
2: don't know about.
6: I feel like you can see more. Right. Yeah.
5: Really?
6: Customize it way more.
5: Anyway, I don't like, I mean, I will use the kiosk if I have to, but this person had heard and they tried it out for themselves. You put your order in at Shake Shack on the kiosk and it gives you a price. And then like everywhere else now, it asks, would you like to leave a tip? For what?
1: For the
2: for your
1: computer?
2: Fingers?
5: You're at the kiosk.
6: Everything.
5: Right?
1: Good.
5: And so when you say no, it says, stand by. There's a recalculation of price and the price on your items goes up.
1: What?
6: Whoa.
5: Yeah, he shows it. So he and his wife, they went and they tried it. They ordered 3 shakes. The price per shake was $5.99. They hit skip on the tip and it brought up the screen about how, oh, ever do that when you're booking a flight or you're booking something? You go, oh, hold on. The price has changed where they say there's something. Hey, that price is no longer available.
1: Yep.
5: Recalculate.
6: Yeah.
5: It's that same kind of message that comes up. And so now, instead of it being $5.99 per shake, the adjusted price went to $6.49 per shake.
1: So you're given that $1.50 if you're getting 3 shakes, no matter what.
5: Yeah. So Shake Shack responded because they were getting blown up.
6: Yeah.
1: That's not bad.
5: By everybody online. They said, and let's see if you believe this, the upcharge is not Shake Shack policy. We're looking into it with the licensee that operates that specific location. They're saying this is an isolated issue.
2: Just at that one place?
6: I didn't realize they franchised.
1: Because I was there recently. I don't remember if I tipped or not. I must have because I didn't see that.
5: Well, did you pay attention?
1: No. But I mean, I would have noticed if it was like, hold on.
5: We're recalculating the price.
1: Yeah, I feel like I would have noticed.
2: You would have noticed.
1: Damn, no thank you.
5: Well, it's like restaurants that they automatically charge you whatever percent so they can offer our employees benefits.
1: Yeah, right.
5: Well, just put it into the price already that's on the menu.
2: We would never know.
5: Don't recalculate it once I've decided that I'm either, you know, tipping or not tipping.
2: Right.
5: Does a bigger tip get you a bigger discount?
2: Like, we're adding 3% to your bill for health care for the, like,
5: right.
6: Wait.
2: Put it on my steak.
6: You said this was America?
5: Yeah.
6: That they did? Wow. Yeah, because I'm looking up right now. They said they don't franchise in the United States. But
5: the licensee that operates that is, well, I don't know. I don't know how it works. Who cares? The point is, mm-hmm. When you say you're not tipping on the Shake Shack kiosk, it'll adjust the price to be higher.
6: I know, that's crazy.
5: What, 50 cents per item?
2: Per thing.
5: Yeah.
1: They're going to get that $1.50 whether you want to or
5: type
1: not.
5: Type in the, just type in Shake Shack tip.
6: Yeah.
5: And you'll see it pops up.
6: Because sometimes these franchise guys, they get a little crazy.
5: Oh, yeah, they start doing their own thing.
6: Yeah, but.
5: Isn't that how McDonald's got the fish sandwich?
6: Yeah.
5: Because there was like a franchisee who it was Lent.
6: Yep.
5: And he was getting killed on Fridays during Lent.
1: Funny. I didn't know that.
5: You all right?
1: No, not really.
5: You just smashed your face on the.
1: No, my headphones fell off because I was thinking.
5: I looked over there. It looked like you smashed your face. So he was getting killed on Fridays. And so he decided to offer up a fish sandwich on the menu.
1: Genius.
5: At his particular location, and it blew up. And the guys who were running, this is corporate. Back in the earlier mm-hmm. days, they're like, oh.
2: Like, technically, that wasn't allowed, right?
5: Well, I don't know. I mean, now there's very specific rules if you are a franchisee about things that you can or can't do.
6: Yeah, they can take your franchise
5: away. It can't just be like
6: away.
5: Greg's McDonald's and you do things wildly exactly. different.
1: I love Greg Donald's.
5: Yeah. Greg Donald's, right. Yeah. Yeah. All right, 877-44-WOODY. 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

0: Soundgarden as you and I get underway on this Monday edition of Hard Drive XL. I'm Lou Brutus, jam-packed with rock tonight. Tom Morello will be joining me as featured artist. My other special guest is Mastodon, and we will also hear from Motionless in White via the Hard Drive Archive. Many of our features this evening are going to be celebrating the birthday of the man who gave us Fender guitars, Leo Fender, born this day in 1909. It came from the web, Poetry Corner, and Screen Time. While I'll have a rant about one of the greatest live shows I've ever seen. Plus, we have birthdays to celebrate with I Prevail and Breaking Benjamin and the Screamer of the Week. What a night.
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14: Extreme heat warning through 8 p.m. on Wednesday, with the nighttime lows having a hard time getting under 80. Afternoon highs near the century mark. All precautions. Certainly find some air conditioning. Stay hydrated if you can. Try to stay out of that hot sun. Mainly clear skies near 80 at sunrise. Sunshine ahead Tuesday, a high of 100. Heat indices to 107. I'm meteorologist Mark Thibodeau.
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0: Linkin Park on Hard Drive XL, where I've got our new Screamer of the Week in just a few minutes. I'm Lou Brutus. Quick reminder that this Wednesday will be very big in a celestial sense. Lots of cool things in the sky over your head. It will begin before dawn on Wednesday with a planetary alignment of four naked eye planets and two you will need binoculars or a telescope for. Then around 1 p.m. Eastern, there will be a partial solar eclipse. You can see it in about 25 states in the upper Midwest and the Northeast. If you want a full solar eclipse, you'll need to be in Iceland or Spain. Then Wednesday night, beginning around midnight, it will be the peak of the yearly Perseids meteor shower. It is the big summertime meteor shower. Just get someplace that's dark.
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2: Leo Fender was born on this day in 1909, the man who gave us Fender guitars, including the Stratocaster. So first up in Screen Time tonight is an interesting four-minute documentary from 2012. 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They don't make Strats in just 4 minutes. 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
3: 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You yearn for Elizabeth and Mr. Darcy to profess their undying love for one another. 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Audible. Stories that speak to you.
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6: 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I don't know why I love them so much, but I do.

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0: skin, and it's time to get it out. Gross, dude. It's Lou's rant of the day.
1: 8 years ago today, I was in Des Moines, Iowa to host, interview, and photograph Slipknot at one of the greatest gigs of their career. They played the Iowa State Fair in their home state capital of Des Moines. It was like a religious pilgrimage for me and the other maggots to see them do this show as they played as if their very lives depended on it, and the crowd was as amped as any I'd ever been a part of. It is all a fine example of why I spend so much time traveling to concerts. It's to be a part of these magical musical moments that may never come again. That's why whenever someone asks me why I go through so much trouble to attend shows, I ask them why they don't.
0: It came from the web. 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
9: Extreme heat warning through 8 p.m. on Wednesday, with nighttime lows having a hard time getting under 80. Afternoon highs near the century mark. All precautions. Certainly find some air conditioning. Stay hydrated if you can. Try to stay out of that hot sun. Mainly clear skies near 80 at sunrise. Sunshine ahead Tuesday, a high of 100. Heat indices to 107. I'm meteorologist Mark Thibodeau.
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0: Tom Morello is joining me every night this week as featured artist. Tom, condolences on the recent loss of your mom, Mary Morello. She was an extraordinary person. What do you think you learned the most from her?
1: I mean, first of all, just the thing that I took for granted because it's my mom is just having someone really have your back in a way that, you know, you grow up and you meet other people in other bands and people don't always have that in their lives. And, you know, so just knowing that, having that, you know, whether I was a janitor or whether I was a rock star, my mom was going to love me exactly the same. And she treated, you know, Bono and the guy who made her Subway sandwich with, you know, absolutely the same too, yeah. You know, and that's like a sort of a baseline way to be a human that, that I've taken a lot from.
0: If you would be so kind, tell me about the Mary Morello Memorial Project.
1: Sure. So after my mom's passing, we established the Mary Morello Memorial Project to do two things. One is my mom stood shoulder to shoulder with a lot of human rights organizations and charity organizations through the years. And we, rather than people sending flowers or donating to, you know, particular animal shelter or something, it's a catch-all. If you want to donate some money to that, we'll make sure it goes to organizations that she cared deeply about and that meant a lot to her during her century of life. But keeping very much with my mom's legacy, you don't have to donate a friggin' dime. We're asking people between now and October 1st, which would have been her 103rd birthday, to just do an act of service, volunteer somewhere, read a book to kids at a hospital, walk a picket line, throw a brick, make some political art, and let us know about it at the Mary Morello Memorial Project Instagram to create a community of people that were inspired in some way to continue to do as Mary did.

0: Chili Peppers for this Monday edition of Hard Drive XL. The new Tom Morello before that, a solo tune entitled Date Night. Thank you to Tom Morello for joining me every night this week as featured artist. Looking forward to catching him at the Power to the People Festival, Saturday, October 3rd. It's going to be in Columbia, Maryland, just north of Washington, D.C. Great venue, the Merriweather Post Pavilion, one of the very first indoor-outdoor sheds built in the United States. The bill for the show will include Tom, Bruce Springsteen, Taylor Momsen, Jack Black, Serj Tankian, and Foo Fighters, and a whole bunch of others. Saturday, October 3rd, Merriweather Post Pavilion. I'll see you there.
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0: Mastodon and Motionless in White. Joining me later tonight as guest on Hard Drive XL, where the honor group of the night is Uber and Lyft drivers. If they're currently listening to this show, tip heavily.

Country Corner continues our salute to Fender guitars in just a moment. But first, Eva Under Fire featuring Maria Brink of In This Moment. Title track of the recently released album Villainous on Hard Drive XL.

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3: Happy birthday to Leo Fender, the man who gave us the Stratocaster. Without the Fender Guitar Company, rock and roll would be a disaster. Because along with Les Paul and the Gibson that bears his name, the Fender Stratocaster is an instrument etched in the hallways of fame. Jeff Beck, Pete Townsend, Eric Clapton, and Hendrix, too. They've all played Fender Strats. I even have one signed by Motley Crue. So to the late, great Leo Fender, thank you for that fabulous axe. There's nothing like the sound of a Strat, especially coming from great big Marshall stacks.
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16: Extreme heat warning through 8 p.m. on Wednesday, with the nighttime lows having a hard time getting under 80. Afternoon highs near the century mark. All precautions, certainly fine. Some air conditioning. Stay hydrated if you can. Try to stay out of that hot sun. Mainly clear skies near 80 at sunrise. Sunshine ahead Tuesday, a high of 100. Heat indices to 107. I'm meteorologist Mark Thibodeau.
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0: Alice in Chains for this Monday edition of Hard Drive XL, where Mastodon and Motionless in White will be joining me later as guests. I'm Lou Brutus. Another reminder that this Wednesday is going to be absolutely brilliant for celestial events. It will start before dawn Wednesday morning with a planetary alignment. Everybody in the media is screaming about six planets, but there's only four you'll be able to see with the naked eye. Later in the day, for states that are in the upper Midwest or the Northeast, there will be a partial solar eclipse with a portion of the sun covered by the moon. If you want to see a total eclipse, you'll need to be in Iceland or Spain. Then Wednesday night, beginning around midnight, comes the peak of the yearly Perseids meteor shower. All you'll need to do for that is get to some place where it's dark.
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Screen Time continues our salute to the creator of Fender guitars in just a moment. Right after that, we'll hear from Motionless in White via the Hard Drive Archive. But first, from Brighton in the United Kingdom, it's Architects on Hard Drive XL.

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2: The man who brought us Fender guitars and created the Stratocaster, Leo Fender, born this day in 1909. We salute him again in Screen Time with this 2004 film, The Strat Pack, live in concert. Now, this was a 50th anniversary live show in honor of the Fender Stratocaster. Featured some of the greats, including Joe Walsh, Brian May of Queen, David Gilmour of Pink Floyd, Mike Rutherford of Genesis, even Hank Marvin from the UK instrumental band, The Shadows. It was The Shadows that turned all of those classic rock guys onto Fenders when they were kids. It's a phenomenal performance and amazing tribute to the amazing guitar, the Strat Pack, live in concert.
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1: 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I don't know why I love them so much, but I do.

0: Here's another historic interview from the Hard Drive Archive. It's Chris Motionless of Motionless and White and I speaking in August of 2020 about making music with Justin DeBleek, former member of Ice Nine Kills.
1: I would call him my partner outside of the band. He's like amazing at that kind of stuff. Like, he and I really understand each other and work so well together. He's my best friend, and it's just, you know, he didn't have anything that he was able to do either. Everybody was just kind of like standing around like, okay, what can we do musically with the downtime? So we got together, and I definitely had the general idea of what I wanted to do. But yeah, as far as like performing the piano or finding all those mixtures of horns and strings and everything like that, he's just so good at that. And it was quite easy. It's just, both of us really understood the vision that we wanted to go for with that and just fell into place.

0: 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Motionless in White before that, their excellent cover of The Killers' Somebody Told Me. 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We started going through all of these archived interviews for our recent 30th anniversary and realized we should be playing this stuff on the air every night. So this week, along with archived interviews with Motionless in White, you'll hear Bring Me the Horizon tomorrow, Billy Corgan of the Smashing Pumpkins on Wednesday, Johannes Eckerstrom of Avatar on Thursday, and the late Vinnie Paul on Friday.
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15: Extreme heat warning all the way through Wednesday evening with feels like temps 105 plus, a clear sky and a sunrise, a low near 80, sunshine and hot on Tuesday, 100 the high. Heat index levels could approach 107. All precautions outdoors. My meteorologist, Mark Thibodeau.
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1: Our old friend Eric Vandenberg of I Prevail is 35 years old. Sean Foyst, longtime drummer for Breaking Benjamin, is 43. The minstrel Ian Anderson of Jethro Tull is 79, whilst the great Ronnie Spector was born on this day in 1943. She passed in 2022. It is also the birthday of the man who created Fender guitars, Leo Fender, born this day in 1909. We will continue our salute to him with It Came From the Web in just a moment.
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Screen Time has another amazing documentary on the Stratocaster as we celebrate the birthday of Leo Fender shortly after The Who with Johnny Hawkins of Nothing More. 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
2: Leo Fender, the founder of Fender Guitars and the creator of the Stratocaster, was born this day in 1909. Here's a great documentary for you from 1993, Curves, Contours, and Body Horns, a celebration of 40 years of the Fender Stratocaster. As the title implies, it was a celebratory film for the 40th anniversary of the Strat. They talk to everybody, because all those classic rock guys were still alive and playing when this film was made. Eric Clapton, Keith Richards, George Harrison of the Beatles, David Gilmour of Pink Floyd, Jeff Lynne, blues great Buddy Guy, Dweezil Zappa, even Hank Marvin of the Shadows, who are the British instrumental group who in the late 50s and early 60s inspired all of those English guys to actually pick up Stratocasters. From 1993, Curves, Contours, and Body Horns.
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13: Extreme heat warning all the way through Wednesday evening with feels like temps 105 plus, a clear sky and a sunrise, a low near 80, sunshine and hot on Tuesday, 100 the high. Heat index levels could approach 107. All precautions outdoors. My meteorologist Mark Thibodeau.
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0: Ozzy Osbourne on Hard Drive XL. I'm Lou Brutus. You may remember it was 10 years ago this month that Ozzy performed Bark at the Moon live on stage and outside beneath a total solar eclipse. The concert was in Carterville, Illinois, which was along the path of totality. I photographed that eclipse down in Saluda, South Carolina, where I got my famous picture of a plane flying across the total eclipse. There is another solar eclipse coming up this Wednesday. However, it will not be a total eclipse here in the United States. We will get a partial in 25 states in the upper Midwest and the Northeast beginning around 1 p.m. For totality, you'll need to be in Iceland or Spain. Also this Wednesday, we get the peak of the Perseids meteor shower and a planetary alignment.
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0: Troy and Braun of Mastodon join me now as special guest. Guys, a lot of what you have been through the last few years, I think, is reflected in the new album title, Marrow Deep.
1: Yeah, I mean, there wasn't any sidestep in it. You know, no. We couldn't really, I don't think that the music and the words would have been, it wouldn't have been an honest thing if we weren't talking about what had just happened. You know, and, you know, my mom passed away just a few months before. And so that was huge for me and everybody in the band. You know, we've been together for 26 years, 27 years almost. So everybody knows that everybody's, you know, moms and dads and brothers and sisters. And we're very, all of our lives are very intertwined. You know, you talk to any band, they'll tell you it's a marriage, and it's not like you don't know. I know all Brent's cousins. You know what I mean? Like we're it's a family thing. So with my mom dying, you know, it was impactful for everybody in the band, you know, not just me. And then Brent going, obviously, was just terrible. So the lyrics couldn't really be about anything.

0: Motorhead to put the wraps on Hard Drive XL for this Monday night. Looking ahead to tomorrow, Tom Morello of Rage Against the Machine is going to be back as my featured artist. We are also going to be speaking to Jesse James Dupree of Jackal on the anniversary of the release of their self-titled album in 1992. Plus, we will hear from Bring Me the Horizon via the Hard Drive Archive. Until then, I'm Lou Brutus, leaving you with the words of writer Dr. Hunter S. Thompson. In a world of thieves, the only final sin is stupidity.
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Good morning, man. Welcome to Tuesday. My name is Joey Morgan. I am the Night Shift Ninja, and this is the Night Shift. A lot to cover tonight. Oh, my gosh, man. This hour, we're going to talk about the Foo Fighters Summer Tour. Also, my Smart Home Rebellion. I have an update for you. Rage Against the Machine in 3 minutes. Here's Five Finger Death Punch, Big Dog 97.9.

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1: Extreme heat warning all the way through Wednesday evening with feels like temps 105 plus, a clear sky and a sunrise, a low near 80, sunshine and hot on Tuesday, 100 the high. Heat index levels could approach 107. All precautions outdoors. My meteorologist Mark Thibodeau.
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0: 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If you're over 30, guys and girls, stretch your hamstrings now. 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

Everything Rocks, Big Dog 97.9. That is some BOC for you. So I have a Smart Home Rebellion update. My new smart air fryer connects to the Wi-Fi, right? I went to crisp some frozen mozzarella sticks at midnight, and my phone pops up this notification. It says, high sodium warning, consider a salad. Listen to me, appliance. You're a metal basket with a heating element, not my cardiologist. I bought you to blast cheese with superheated air, not to give me a lecture on my life choices, right? It's a struggle. Here's Greta Van Fleet, Big Dog 97.9.

Morning Rocks, Big Dog 97.9. That is Soundgarden. I'm Joey Morgan, the Night Shift Ninja. This is the Night Shift. This hour, we're going to talk about the Popeyes condom lawsuit. Also, Medieval Combat World Championships just got underway. We'll get into it. Fuel in 3 minutes. Right now, Sleep Theory, Big Dog 97.9.

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10: Extreme heat warning all the way through Wednesday evening with feels like temps 105 plus, a clear sky and a sunrise, a low near 80, sunshine and hot on Tuesday, 100 the high. Heat index levels could approach 107. All precautions outdoors. My meteorologist Mark Thibodeau.

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0: Everything Rocks, Big Dog 97.9. That is the warning. So a guy is suing Popeyes for $1.5 million after claiming he found a latex object in his fried chicken. What? Look, man, I love Extra Crispy as much as the next guy, but that is not the kind of protection you want with your three-piece tender combo. Always inspect the bird before you take a bite, fellas. Always. System of a Down, request a Molly Crew, Architects, and we're going to pound some bush. 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

Dana Rocks, Big Dog 97.9 with Bush. The International Medieval Combat World Championships just went down in Denmark. Full armor, real broadswords, and a grown man beating the absolute hell out of each other in a castle courtyard. That's not a sport, ladies and gentlemen. No, it's not. That's just what happens when the fantasy football group that chat gets a little way too toxic. Yeah. Here's Wage War, Big Dog 97.9.

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Big Dog 97.9. That is the Foo Fighters. My name is Joey Morgan. I am the Night Shift Ninja. This is the Night Shift. This hour, we're going to talk about a teen hearing loss from cicadas. Also, a techie takes a pay cut for work from home. We'll get into it. Beartooth and Stone Temple Pilots. 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
3: Extreme heat warning all the way through Wednesday evening with feels like temps 105 plus, a clear sky and a sunrise, a low near 80, sunshine and hot on Tuesday, 100 the high. Heat index levels could approach 107. All precautions outdoors. My meteorologist, Mark Thibodeau.
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0: Everything That Rocks, Big Dog 97.9, that is Daughtry. A teenager in China suffered temporary hearing loss after listening to loud cicadas outside his window for 4 hours straight. 4 hours of bug noises, man. Buddy, if you wanted to, get your ears ringing for 3 days, just go to a Slipknot concert like a normal person, man. I don't even understand any of that. 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

Everything Rocks, Big Dog 97.9, Van Halen. A tech worker went viral for taking a massive pay cut just so he could keep working from home in his sweatpants. Honestly, you got to give this techie some respect, man. Pants are entirely overrated anyway. If I could broadcast this shift in my boxers while eating a cold wings off my chest, I'd take a pay cut too. Here's Malicious and White, Big Dog 97.9.

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I'm Joey Morgan, the Night Shift Ninja. This is the Night Shift. This hour, we're going to talk about the fake Rolex Flex. Yeah, we'll get into it. Corn in 3 minutes. Here's Papa Roach, Big Dog 97.9.

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9: Extreme heat warning all the way through Wednesday evening with feels like temps 105 plus, a clear sky and a sunrise, a low near 80, sunshine and hot on Tuesday, 100 the high. Heat index levels could approach 107. All precautions outdoors. My meteorologist, Mark Thibodeau.
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0: Everything Rocks, Big Dog 97.9. That is Breaking Benjamin. A multimillionaire went viral after admitting that he wears a fake $10,000 Rolex he bought off a street vendor. See, guys? Even rich guys know the golden rule. Why drop real money on a watch when nobody looks at your wrist anyway, unless you're reaching for the last slice of bacon or something? I don't know. Yeah, just doesn't matter. Limp Bizkit requested 9-inch nails, 5-finger death punch, and red hot chili peppers. 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

with Andrew Rocks, Big Dog 97.9, Red Hot Chili Peppers. That's going to do it for the Night Shift. My name is Joey Morgan, the Night Shift Ninja, getting out of here. But Chris Purple Haze and Bobby, they're kicking off their show at 5:30. So enjoy your Tuesday. Here's Poppy, Big Dog 97.9. It's next.

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9: Extreme heat warning all the way through Wednesday evening with feels like temps 105 plus, a clear sky and a sunrise, a low near 80, sunshine and hot on Tuesday, 100 the high. Heat index levels could approach 107. All precautions outdoors. My meteorologist, Mark Thibodeau.
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2: We start with the first lap. This is Lori Kilmartin on accidentally getting pregnant at 41.
3: Well, thank you. This is very exciting. I got pregnant by accident when I was 41. And my friends were like, what did you use for birth control? And I was like, my age? When does this party end down here? Motherhood. You know, the thing that makes me the maddest is when people told me that because I had a dog that would prepare me for having a kid. It's not even remotely the same responsibility. You know, I wish it was. I love to call up my friends and be like, hey, I'm going to Vegas this weekend. Could you stop by the house on Sunday and check up on the baby? He's going to be in the backyard. My son is not potty trained, which is really late for three. And it's embarrassing. I was at the park the other day, and one of the moms saw his diaper sticking out of his pants, and she tried to embarrass me. She's like, oh, I hope Child Protective Services doesn't take your son. But I was like, they could? Maybe I will go to Vegas this weekend.
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4: Good morning, I'm Cy Albright. Here's what's going on in the four states. Her adoptive parents and her sisters were charged with child abuse after a preteen girl was found in a diaper, forced to sleep in a dog kennel every night.
5: This represented one of the worst cases and incidents of child abuse that they have seen in their time here in Joplin.
4: That's Police Chief Richard Pearson, who says they are getting that young girl all the help she needs. They also say there were close to 80 animals of different species found in that home as well. It's 15 years in prison for a fatal DWI hit and run for a man from Racine. 37-year-old Richard Taylor was intoxicated when he drove off Douglas Fir Road and hit a woman from Joplin, killing her at the scene. 60-year-old Sheldonna Wood was a victim in that case. Well, as Kansas kids get back to school this week, remember, parents, there's that new law that bans cell phones bell to bell. 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
1: How about some good news stories?
2: Yeah, I love to start the day that way.
1: There's a woman named Abigail Seymour. Proved it's never too late to reinvent yourself. She enrolled in law school at 47 years of age. Eventually passed the bar exam, went on to launch her own law firm.
2: Wow. Good for you, Abigail. And you're right. You're never too old. If you want to do it, go for it.
1: Go for it.
2: Yeah, why not?
1: A police officer in Kansas City kept a promise to a cancer survivor after her e-bike was stolen on Mother's Day. A month later, he spotted the bike that was now spray painted and helped return it.
2: Somebody chopped an e-bike?
1: Yeah. But he discovered it, found it, returned it.
2: That's cool. Especially a cancer survivor. Not only did you steal somebody's e-bike, it was a flipping cancer survivor.
1: Well, the woman used it to get to her oncology appointment.
2: I mean, even worse.
1: Now, a local cycling group is now offering to repair her bike for absolutely free.
2: Oh, that's really cool. Love it.
1: Good news story.
2: Yeah, I love that.
1: Another one, 73-year-old man named Dave has spent the last 8 years volunteering as a cuddler. At a NICU in Children's Hospital in Virginia. Dave goes 2 days a week to comfort premature and critically ill babies. Before holding them, he learns about their condition from the nurses, keeps a close eye on the monitors, treating every cuddle with very carefully. He says he whispers the same message to them every time he cuddles them. Grow strong, grow smart, grow kind.
2: I love the message, Dave.
1: Yeah, that's good.
2: I do feel like that's kind of a double standard.
1: What do you mean?
2: Well, I mean, like, he's an older guy, so it's fine.
1: Yeah.
2: Or a woman, it's probably fine. I think if I showed up to our local hospital and was like, I want to volunteer to cuddle babies, that they wouldn't let me.
1: You're probably right.
2: Isn't that wrong?
1: That probably.
2: I want to snuggle a baby. Give me a child. Maybe if you say it that way also.
1: I think if you're saying it in that tone, that plays into it.
2: Give me a baby.
1: I do think that if somebody of your age, a dude, shows up and says, I'd like to volunteer to cuddle babies, I don't think they look at it the same as a 73-year-old man.
2: Not at all, man.
1: Or a woman.
2: They don't. They don't say, yeah, that's fine. You can snuggle babies. And frankly, I've been a father. I've had babies in those places. I wouldn't just want to stumble in and there's just a random guy snuggling my baby.
1: He's doing a good deed.
2: Would you be more comfortable if it was just a guy that looked like me or an old man? See? Double standard.
1: Okay.
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1: How about some news quickies?
2: What's going on in the world, Chris Purple Hayes?
1: Florida woman accused of hoarding 80 cats that she picked up on her mail route.
2: Oh,
1: I don't think they had the flag up.
2: So throughout, she just deliver mail and collect kitties.
1: Basically, deputies in Florida rescued dozens of cats on Monday from the Stewart home. What the sheriff called the worst animal hoarding case he's seen in the county.
2: Huh.
1: Authorities went to the house of the Southwest Meadowlark Circle after investigating reports of a postal worker who had been collecting feral cats along her mail route.
2: Yeah. So at least they were the feral cats.
1: Yeah.
2: They weren't some little girl's kitty.
1: As far as we know.
2: There were some of those. You know there were.
1: There probably has to be.
2: Yeah, there were a few of them that were some that family's just were outside. Cat and that were outside, and she just took them in.
1: And then they will turn feral pretty quick.
2: What, once you put one cat with another 10 wild cats in her house, imagine what her place smells like.
1: Deputies got a search warrant after she alleged refused to let animal control inside over the past week.
2: Yeah.
1: And they found no working air conditioning, little ventilation, and up to a foot of animal feces on the floor.
2: Ew.
1: Through the entire home. I don't know how she kept a job because you know everything you have is going to smell that way.
2: I think we're hurting for mail people. You know, I think we're hurting for mail delivery people right now.
1: They said there was 70, 80 animals inside. Oh, there was also dogs.
2: With a foot?
1: A foot.
2: That house has to be burned down, doesn't it?
1: I think at this point.
2: There's so much pee in there with no air. It's just hot, unventilated cat urine and dog poo and
1: yeah,
2: a foot.
1: A foot. That's a lot.
2: I can't even fathom how people would do that.
1: And live like that.
2: And why? And why? I don't understand. There's something mentally wrong there. Okay.
1: Argentina court recognizes two goldfish as sentient beings with rights.
2: The opposite of 80 cats trapped in a house.
1: Two goldfish in Argentina have just won something no fish has ever won before.
2: Uh-huh.
1: Legal rights.
2: Wow.
1: On the front of a sushi restaurant in Argentina, a pair of goldfish named Fetty and Maggie.
2: Uh-huh.
1: Lived in a small glass display case exposed to direct sunlight and street noise.
2: Okay.
1: A group asked the court not only to move the fish, but to declare them as sentient beings instead of just objects. And the court agreed.
2: Okay. Yeah, I'm not sure what that really accomplishes. So the fish can emancipate themselves if they'd like, or
1: I don't know.
2: Move out.
1: Apparently,
2: get a credit card.
1: After the ruling, the fish were relocated to a 660-gallon aquarium.
2: Oh.
1: At the home of a wildlife specialist who volunteered to adopt them.
2: Ah. I have a question. What's the oldest goldfish ever? I need to look this up. Because I have a goldfish in my house that's almost two.
1: It depends on what kind of goldfish.
2: Yeah.
1: Most goldfish that are in they don't live very long.
2: I'm kind of curious on that. Yeah, not those big giant ones in the koi ponds and things. I'm talking.
1: Yeah, the koi goldfish.
2: They live a while.
1: Live a long time.
2: I'm talking your standard house goldfish, whatever kind you call that. I have one that's almost 2 years old.
1: That's pretty impressive.
2: Have you ever kept a goldfish for that long?
1: I don't know if I've ever owned a goldfish.
2: Ah, I see. Well, I've owned many, and none of them last that long. It's got to die sometime soon.
1: Yeah.
2: I'm going to look it up. We might have a record on it.
1: Maybe it's something reverse. Maybe the kids are actually buying goldfish and swapping it out on dad.
2: God, that would never be.

0: getting, I can't tell dad.
1: That would be so funny if that's the 40th one. Right?
0: Like, he thinks he's alive for 2 years.
2: He still don't know.
1: Could be that.
2: It could be.
0: Oh, I'd love it so much if that was the
1: case. I would too, really.
0: Lastly, police, this is something that a lot of concert goers can probably relate to. Police can't arrest a man who allegedly peed on a family during a concert.
1: That seems so wrong.
0: You'd like to think a family could just go without to a concert without getting peed on.
1: Uh-huh.
0: Apparently, this case was a drunk dude at a concert, leaked right in front of or right next to a family, launching his spray over the bunch of them, including one 8-year-old daughter. And the kicker was, when police were brought in, they said there was nothing they could do because they did not witness the peeing event.
1: They've got to see pee in progress?
0: They got to see pee in progress, apparently, to then be able to rest.
1: They can't, like, smell my clothes that smell like pee now?
0: They probably went, we're not smelling your clothes.
1: You can't really prove you didn't already smell like pee, I suppose. Yeah. But God, that sucks.
0: They said you can press charges and there can be a report and blah, blah, blah.
1: Yeah, spend money on court costs and all that junk. That sucks. We have to see the pee happen.
0: Yeah, or we can't arrest him. If we see him pee on you or whip it out and start just peeing there because you don't want to miss any of the show.
1: What if there were witnesses and things?
0: You would think there would have been other people.
1: Yeah, that guy saw him pee on me. Is that not enough? Man, I would be so unhappy to go to a concert and get peed on.
0: Maybe that's what a lot of the fights are.
1: Oh.
0: It's usually over a girl or maybe you're getting peed on.
1: If I'm getting peed on, I will take a swing at you. I don't even care who you are.
0: Yeah.
1: I think that's fair as well. I think that's only fair. If somebody pees on you, you should be able to throw a punch. That's okay.
0: All right, you pee, I punch. New rule.
1: Yes.
0: There's some news quickies.
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7: Extreme heat warning through at least tomorrow evening. That's probably going to get extended as a prolonged period of 100 plus heat. Clear morning, sunny afternoon, 100 today. Heat index close to 110 with a breeze. Tonight, mainly clear. Lows will be in the low 80s. Sunny, low 100s tomorrow. Heat index 110. I'm meteorologist Ray Stajic.
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1: Keep it up. Rock the house. You guys are the shit. Without you guys, we will not have this shit right here, right now, because you guys are the shit.
0: Yeah. 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

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It's the Big Dog 97.9 coming up on another shot for you to win a grand $1,000 minute right after 7. Text the word minute to 417-659-9797 for your shot to play. 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
1: How about some knowledge nuggets?
2: Make me smarter, Chris Purple Haze.
1: Pythons rebuild their intestines from scratch after every single meal.
2: Jesus, this happened to me after a couple of meals, too. Pretty sure I've done this.
1: Or we need to.
2: Yeah, I should anyway. Yeah.
1: The Energizer Bunny ad campaigns were famous, but they did not help sales. In fact, Energizer sales went down the years they ran it.
2: Don't they still run them?
1: Every once in a while.
2: I was going to say, I guess they stuck with it. I don't... Huh. That's also ultimately a failure. Everybody's like, why does a rabbit? That doesn't make any sense. Yep.
1: People in North Korea believe hamburgers were invented by Kim Jong-il.
2: Yes.
1: In 2009.
2: That is when they were created. And then he thought of this thing. It's perfect. It's such a good idea.
1: Before that, they had no hamburgers. And they also believe Mickey Mouse was created by China.
2: Is that good or bad for them? I guess they're friendly. That is, so it's okay. I'm taking hamburgers. I'll give China Mickey Mouse. I'll let them claim that one.
1: No hamburgers before 2009.
2: It was a sad day until then, whenever Kim come up with him. He's quite the man.
1: And the first time there was nudity on TV in the United States was 1973.
2: Okay.
1: It aired on PBS.
2: Oh.
1: And they played Steam Bath.
2: I don't know. What do you mean?
1: It was a play called Steam Bath.
2: Oh, it was a play called Steam Bath. It wasn't Bert and Ernie. They used to be in the bath. The Rubber Ducky song.
1: Yeah.
2: That's not the same kind of nudity, I suppose. That's okay.
1: Steam bath. And it's basically about guys hanging out in a steam bath.
2: You know, what a weird... No wonder I've never seen this play.
1: I don't know if... It's, you know, the old steam bath?
2: Yeah, sure. No, I got it. Yeah.
1: But apparently there was some nudity. Huh. So.
2: Who would have known? That risque PBS.
1: Yeah. First time it ever aired.
2: Exactly. Nudity.
1: That's your knowledge nuggets.
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0: Good morning, I'm Ty Albright. Here's what's going on in the four states. A search for a missing preteen girl led Joplin police to what the chief described as a house of horrors. Police say the malnourished girl had been forced to sleep inside of a locked dog kennel every night for more than a year. Her adoptive parents and two adult sisters now jailed without bonds. Officers also found nearly 80 living animals, 6 dead poultry, and feces and urine throughout the home. That girl now in protective custody, as police say she's getting the help that she needs. A man from Fairview, Missouri, there in Newton County, he'll spend 15 years in prison after he pled guilty to 2 counts of an explicit crime against 2 juveniles. 43-year-old Courtney Rogers admitted to those crimes. Your news is a service of Liberty Tree Guns. 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
1: As you are headed off to work this morning, hopefully you're ready for work. You're excited about getting to work and loving your job. Or would you like to be traded just like an athlete?
2: Oh, I don't know about that, man. Yeah.
1: I mean, last week, the MLB trade deadline was going on.
2: Mm-hmm. Yeah.
1: And there was an interesting question being asked. If you could, and your boss came to you and just said, hey, by the way, you've been traded to whatever.
2: Right.
1: In exchange for some maybe some up-and-comers.
2: Mm-hmm. Yeah.
1: Well, we're trading you.
2: I think it would be awful. Now, I assume in this scenario, we have to move cities and everything because all those guys do.
1: Yeah, I mean, there's potential you could have across the country.
2: You got traded. You think it's still industry to industry, like you're still a radio guy?
1: I think so.
2: You didn't get traded to the...
1: If you're working at a factory, you're traded to another factory.
2: Factory, okay. You don't change industries.
1: Fast food place, you're traded to another fast food place.
2: It'd be wild, though.
1: Possibly within your location or across the country.
2: Arizona. You're getting sent to Portland, Oregon. You don't get to pick. That's the wild thing. Unless you got it in your contract. Here's the real question. Would you also want to know, well, what'd you get in return for me?
1: I don't know if you do.
2: Right. Because it could be like, no, we took one guy for you and three other people.
1: Yeah.
2: That's how little we think of you.
1: Well, 23% of people said they would have a positive reaction to being traded by their employee.
2: Really?
1: Mm-hmm.
2: Boy, that seems a little high, but yeah.
1: 6% said they'd love it.
2: They just don't want to work where they work anymore.
1: Yeah, I think that's. I think those people just don't.
2: Those people are looking like for a different job.
1: Where they are.
2: Mm-hmm. Yeah, I don't think I'd love it. I don't know if I just really want to have to uproot my family. Yeah. Go home and say, sorry, we got to move.
1: 29% said they would not like this happening to them, which is not much higher than the people that are positive about it.
2: So there's a whole bunch of people that don't know, is what we're saying. Yeah. Well, what would you even think?
1: It's a whole different industry.
2: Oh, yeah. I'm glad we don't really have to worry about that. Like, there's a certain date every year that you're like, sweating it.
1: I might get traded.
2: Then again, there's 6% of people that are like, please trade me somewhere.
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0: 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Good morning.
1: It's Chris Purple Haze and Bobby's show, giving you more shots to win $1,000 this morning. 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
3: Probably put it towards school.
2: Okay, fair enough. Good use of it, too. Best of luck. Here are the rules.
1: 10 questions in 60 seconds. If you answer all 10 correctly in 60 seconds, we'll give you $1,000. At any point you're not sure about a question, you can say pass. We'll come back to it if there's enough time. Whatever the first word or first answer you give us, that is the official answer, which I guess it is kind of the first word.
2: Sometimes it's the first word, yeah. All right, Carly, you got it?
3: Yep, sounds good.
2: All right, here we go.
0: Your $1,000 minute starts in 3, 2, 1.
2: Melts in your mouth, not in your hands, is the slogan of which chocolate brand?
3: M&M's.
2: True or false, the bass drum produces a high-pitched sound?
3: False.
2: What is 60 divided by 5?
3: Pass.
2: Virgin Mary is a Bloody Mary without which ingredient?
3: Vodka.
2: Who played the role of John Rambo in First Blood?
3: Sylvester Stallone.
2: Among the continents, which one comes first alphabetically?
3: Antarctica.
2: Name two of the Kardashian sisters.
3: Kim and Kylie.
2: Spell the word plagiarize.
3: E-L-A-G-I-R-A-I-S-M.
1: Buzzer got us there in the middle of spelling.
2: All right.
3: That's a tough word, man.
2: That is a tough. You're going to school. You can't do that. You cannot plagiarize.
1: And it is P-L-A-G-I-A-R-I-Z-E. We were close.
2: Yeah, very close.
1: We did pass on one. That was, what is 60 divided by 5? It is 12.
3: I shouldn't know that.
1: And among the continents, which one comes first alphabetically? Antarctica, very good guess, but it is Africa.
3: Oh, yeah.
2: AF. Yep. That's okay. It's all right. Hey, great run at it this morning, Carly. No $1,000. Still going to hook you up with a cool prize, though.
1: Yep. Got you one of those Big Dog 97 put on. Bite me koozies.
3: Sounds good.
2: All right. Hang tight for us. Everyone else, text the word minute to 417-659-9797 for your shot to play the $1,000 minute.
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8: Extreme heat warning through at least tomorrow evening. That's probably going to get extended as a prolonged period of 100-plus heat. Clear morning, sunny afternoon, 100 today. Heat index close to 110 with a breeze. Tonight, mainly clear. Lows will be in the low 80s. Sunny, low 100s tomorrow. Heat index 110. I'm meteorologist Ray Stajic.
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1: Good morning to you. Maze has you this afternoon. Another chance to win your way into Rocklahoma. 3-day passes on the line with the 420 hookup with Maze.
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2: What a dumbass.
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2: What the hell's your problem, you dumbass?
4: What a dumbass.
5: Great moment there, dumbass.
6: So, have you ever been hit by crap on the highway? Like, literally crap?
7: Bird? But otherwise, I don't think.
6: Yeah. Apparently, a truck hauling a porta potty on a flatbed trailer was pulled over by the police last month.
7: He was leaking.
6: Cops say he was ejecting.
7: They make it sound like it's on purpose.
6: Toilet paper, amongst other things, onto the interstate.
7: Okay, yeah.
6: Sounds more ejecting than leaking.
7: Yeah, yeah.
6: The Highway Patrol said that it's actually a serious issue. It was created, it's created a littering issue.
7: Sure, yeah.
6: Potential hazard for other drivers.
7: Oh, no doubt.
6: But I guess on the plus sides, it sounds like it was clean toilet paper.
7: It's a big plus.
6: Yeah. One officer said, all cargo, even a porta potty, must be professionally fastened to prevent debris from entering the highway and roadways.
7: He just had a loosey-goosey toilet on the trailer there? Yes.
6: Unsecured loads can be dangerous distractions, collisions, and unexpected obstacles.
7: Yeah, not the obstacle that you want at all.
6: Big piles of poo.
7: Hard left, toilet in the road. Turd, headed your way.
6: It sounds like the driver was cited, but there aren't any specifics on that. Police did share a photo on social media. One commenter on the post joked around that if this had happened on the great TP shortage days,
7: oh man,
6: people would have been stopping and pulling over to grab some.
7: He's probably right. What a wild time, right?
6: Yeah, people driving down the road and toilet paper just.
7: I would assume that it was like in the porta potty and it just started blowing. Yeah, in the wind kind of thing. I don't know the answer to that, but. Regardless, it sounds like it wasn't properly fastened.
6: Yeah.
7: And if there's any kind of cargo that we want properly fastened, it's a porta potty. You dumbass.
1: What a dumbass.
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1: Good morning, I'm Cy Albright. Here's what's going on in the four states. Her adoptive parents and her sisters charged with child abuse after a preteen girl was found in a diaper, forced to sleep in a dog kennel every night.
2: This represented one of the worst cases and incidents of child abuse that they have seen in their time here in Joplin.
1: That's Police Chief Richard Pearson, who says they are getting that young girl all the help she needs. They also say there were close to 80 animals of different species found in that home as well. It's 15 years in prison for a fatal DWI hit and run for a man from Racine. 37-year-old Richard Taylor was intoxicated when he drove off Douglas Fir Road and hit a woman from Joplin, killing her at the scene. 60-year-old Sheldonna Wood was a victim in that case. Well, as Kansas kids get back to school this week, remember, parents, there's that new law that bans cell phones bell to bell. Your news, the service of Liberty Tree Guns needs some extra cash. 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When you see news, call or text our tip line at 417-208-9-TIP. 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
1: 14% of people say they read the entire instruction manual when they get a new product every single time.
2: Good for them. But even these do-gooders admit they skip the step if they get anything off my list today.
3: Okay.
2: The top six things nobody reads the instruction manuals for.
3: Okay.
2: These are the top six things nobody reads the instruction manuals for. Number six, hair dryers. If you need a manual to tell you not to use it in the bathtub, we don't need you.
3: It's pretty, it should be pretty simple, yes.
2: Number five, office chairs.
3: Right, yeah, who would need that?
2: The fun of owning one is spending the next 5 hours fumbling with all those levers under your butt just to reach the perfect eye level with your computer.
3: That's a good point, yes.
2: Number four, the big mouth Billy Bass. The less time you spend reading, pure hilarity ensues.
3: I haven't even seen one. I doubt they even come with instruction manuals.
2: Special button. Number three, coffee machines. As long as you know where all the K-cups you stole from work are, you're good.
3: You're good to go. Yeah, exactly.
2: Number two, a swing set. If it collapses, you know, with the kids playing on it, it's a good way to teach this generation to toughen up.
3: Now it's a jungle gym. Just climb.
2: These are the top six things nobody reads the instruction manual for. Number one, the electric toothbrush. You just insert the part that vibrates. That might have sounded bad. That also works for a bonus.
3: Yeah, I guess.
2: Top six list.
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2: It's the Chris Purple Haze and Bobby Show. Hot one once again. We're going to get up to 99 today and no chance of rain in sight. 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
1: How about some news quickies? What's going on in the world, Chris Purple Hayes? India's World Badminton Championship has hired monkey whisperers.
2: I don't understand the correlation. Why?
1: Organizers at Badminton's World Championships in New Delhi have hired a group of men with a very unusual skill, and that is mimicking the calls of a specific monkey.
2: Mm-hmm.
1: The event runs August 17th through the 23rd at an indoor stadium, and the monkey mimics are there to solve an actual problem.
2: Yeah.
1: Earlier this year, a monkey was spotted wandering the stadium seating area during another tournament. And I think it's to keep them away.
2: Oh, okay.
1: So basically, all right, you're hired, you stand in that corner, and you make monkey sounds to scare them away.
2: See, I would have thought that would attract them. I guess if you make the right sounds, it's like aggressive or something.
1: Apparently, they've even attacked people.
2: Oh, yeah. The last thing you want to do when you just bought your ticket to the badminton championships is get attacked by a monkey. Yeah. You know, there are certainly, we just had the World Cup here. There are certainly things here that are problematic for hosting a sporting event, but never have I ever went to a football game going, God, I hope a monkey doesn't get me while I sit here and watch this.
1: Well, that, and they've also spread non-toxic gel on the roof and the ducks
2: to make it slippery.
1: Well, because of pigeons.
2: Oh.
1: And they say that pigeons roost while the matches are going on and people are watching, and just droplets just start falling on the courts and on the people.
2: What a weird stadium. It's covered in KY jelly, and there's dudes making monkey noises walking around.
1: Yep.
2: Okay, cool.
1: Food supplier linked to more food causing explosive diarrhea outbreak.
2: Okay, in what way?
1: There's more bad news for that Taylor Farms, who originally was, hey, it's them, and then come to find out it's not them.
2: Yeah.
1: Well, the food supplier has now been linked to another outbreak that caused the rampant explosive diarrhea issues across the country. Now 20 different food products have been recalled by the company. Salsa, guacamole, and jalapenos have been added to the list.
2: I had heard jalapenos recently. Probably that's why the salsa and the guacamole, too, I would imagine.
1: But according to the CDC, over 10,000 people in 47 states now have been infected by explosive diarrhea.
2: Yeah.
1: There are over 12,000 more suspected cases that have yet to be confirmed.
2: Oh, yeah. I mean, there's going to be a lot of them that it's just people that are like, man, I've had diarrhea for a while. Then they'll go to the doctor. So that Taylor Farms, it's now them again. It was not them, or it was them. It was like, no, it's not. And now we're back to, yes, it's them.
1: Yeah, is what it sounds like.
2: Okay, that's not. I love jalapenos.
1: I do, too.
2: Think if they are pickled, it's okay?
1: I don't know. And apparently, it was only if it's cooked at high temperature.
2: Well, when they can something, they heat it.
1: I don't know if it's enough.
2: I know we'll all be checking our stuff today.
1: It's like
2: I just polished off a jar of salsa yesterday.
1: I just opened up a new jar yesterday.
2: I assume the one I just polished off, I was good. I probably started it before this.
1: My stomach feels a little queasy. So if all of a sudden I'm running to the bathroom.
2: I hope it's not Taylor Farms salsa.
1: Yeah. A man has received 20,000 alibis after allegedly destroying license plate camera. These flock cameras are really in the news. Apparently in West Virginia, 20-year-old Wesley Jackson has been arrested and is accused of a theft and destruction of multiple flock cameras. The license plate readers have been the target of a nationwide ire. It's kind of one of those things. There's good things it does.
2: Uh-huh.
1: But it can be used for bad things.
2: Uh-huh.
1: Yeah. That's the problem.
2: Yeah.
1: And it's one of those, oh, who determines it's not going to be used for evil?
2: Yep. I know. It's hard to trust, I suppose.
1: It can be good.
2: Yeah, sure.
1: It can catch the bad people.
2: The guy who kidnapped the kid or whatever. That's great.
1: You could use it for evil things.
2: Uh-huh.
1: Apparently, he's facing upwards to a year in jail because of this. But Now 20,000 people have come up and basically went, nope, wasn't him, he was with me.
2: Yeah. I think there's a thing as having too many alibis. I don't know if a judge is going to go, all right, sounds good to me. Seems a little skeptical.
1: Yeah.
2: Unless all 20,000 of them are all at like a concert.
1: Nope. They're different.
2: Oh, okay.
1: Some of them are basically saying, nope, he was fishing with me in the Keys.
2: Yeah, right.
1: With
2: yeah.
1: Justin.
2: Yeah.
1: And another one says, setting up some snake tanks with Isaiah. Saving the neighbors of a woman named Zoa from a fire.
2: He's a hero.
1: Yeah.
2: How could you prosecute this now, man?
1: Me and that guy and Dylan were out having some beers. So, yeah, there is such a thing of maybe too many alibis.
2: I think so.
1: There's some news quickies.
0: 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It's a rabbit hole. You go there to enter a contest. 5 minutes later, you're checking out Chris Purple Hayes and Bobby videos. 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
11: Extreme heat warning through at least tomorrow evening. That's probably going to get extended as a prolonged period of 100-plus heat. Clear morning, sunny afternoon, 100 today. Heat index close to 110 with a breeze. Tonight, mainly clear. Lows will be in the low 80s. Sunny, low 100s tomorrow. Heat index 110. I'm meteorologist Ray Stajic.
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1: How about some food news?
2: All right, what's up in the world of food? Oreo just released a chicken-flavored cookie.
3: I just don't know what's up with Oreo and the... All right. People love chicken. I will say that. It'll sell. Probably.
2: Two new flavors. Spicy chicken Oreos and caramel popcorn Oreos.
3: What's it filled with? Gravy and butter?
2: What? I don't know.
3: I just... Oreo is so good on its own. And I've liked some of the other kinds of Oreos. I've had a few. But I am not buying chicken Oreos.
2: Just no.
3: Just doesn't. The popcorn Oreos don't sound good to me either.
2: Panera has launched their fall menu with four new items. Of course, pumpkin is at the forefront.
3: Sure, sure.
2: Pumpkin rolls and cakes and drinks.
3: I will say of the pump, I like the pumpkin rolls and those things are awesome.
2: If you're going to have a pumpkin thing, that's better. I'm not a fan of the drink.
3: Yeah, it's okay. It's fine. I don't need it, though.
2: Smucker's has released ready-to-bake pies. So for your holiday planning, because people are already starting to talk about holidays, they've got cherry crumb, apple crumb, mixed berry crumb, and peach crumb.
3: Pie is a hard thing to make. A frozen Smucker's pie, that's it. They do jelly well. I assume that you do pie well. I'll see, maybe.
2: I would think so. If you haven't checked out the new Domino's app, apparently Domino's is handing out a little pizza money to customers who try their newly redesigned website and app. Huh? You get $5 off online or app orders.
3: Really?
2: This week or next week. Just go to My Deals and it should be under there.
3: From Food News, like a week or two ago, they were doing the 50% off thing.
2: Yeah.
3: Because of Food News, I went on the app and ordered that week, you know, because it's 50% off. It's a good deal. Maybe they've redesigned it since then. I'm not sure.
2: That's what it sounds like.
3: I don't remember seeing, here's free $5 of pizza. I'll be opening that up again.
2: And Chick-fil-A has debuted a new cream cold brews drinks. It's for a limited time. Vanilla, mocha, and caramel flavors, sweet cream, cold brews.
3: Milkshakes.
2: No ice cream, though.
3: Coffee.
2: It's just cream instead of...
3: Yeah. Just not ice cream. Just cold cream.
2: Though I like that sound.
3: What?
2: Take the ice cream, dump some coffee.
3: Coffee milkshake?
2: A coffee milkshake.
3: Oh, I bet it's delicious.
2: I'm on board. There's food news.
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1: Zimmer Cares, helping local charities deliver their message to the hearts and minds of the four states.
2: Good morning, I'm Ty Albright. Here's what's going on in the four states. A search for a missing preteen girl led Joplin police to what the chief described as a house of horrors. Police say the malnourished girl had been forced to sleep inside of a locked dog kennel every night for more than a year. Her adoptive parents and two adult sisters now jailed without bonds. Officers also found nearly 80 living animals, 6 dead poultry, and feces and urine throughout the home. That girl now in protective custody, as police say she's getting the help that she needs. A man from Fairview, Missouri, there in Newton County, he'll spend 15 years in prison after he pled guilty to 2 counts of an explicit crime against 2 juveniles. 43-year-old Courtney Rogers admitted to those crimes. Your news is a service of Liberty Tree Guns. 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

0: Big Dog 97.9. If you could build a bar in your backyard, is there a theme or something that you would pick?
1: Oh. Probably more sports bar. Like, I suppose if I were just able to do it, that would be, you know, TVs, probably some games of some sort, like shuffleboard, cornhole, that kind of thing. Yeah. And, yeah, TVs, dartboard.
2: So you just go basically traditional.
1: I'm not doing tiki bar or anything, probably. Yeah, I'm probably
2: traditional
1: doing,
2: sports bar.
1: I get more leg out of that, I think. Like, if you do tiki bar and pool, that around here is only good for a short amount of time. I can enjoy a sports bar, football season, everything.
2: Well, this guy visited Disney's Galaxy Edge Parks.
1: Ah, I see. You're talking severe theming here.
2: Uh-huh. So he was inspired.
1: Okay.
2: When he went. Yeah. He went back home, and he missed it.
1: He missed Disney.
2: He missed Star Wars. Galaxy Edge Parks.
1: Yeah.
2: He missed it so much that he decided to add a little Star Wars to his own house.
1: Yeah.
2: Or his backyard. And he built himself a Star Wars-themed spaceship bar. Okay. In his backyard. He built it out of apparently wood, rubber, foam, and fiberglass. He used tongue and groove boards, vinyl on the inside. He's got the windshield in it.
1: What does it look like inside of a spaceship itself?
2: Yeah. He said it cost him about, now he did the construction himself, so that saved a little money.
1: Mm-hmm.
2: But it cost him about $12,000. It's about what it's.
1: Whoa, look at it.
2: Yeah, but if you got
1: it's
2: a whole,
1: like a pod,
2: whole themed.
1: Okay, I see.
2: And then there's like an inside view, which is, you know,
1: it
2: got
1: does
2: C-3PO in there,
1: like the cockpit, of course. And then there's mm-hmm. a TV, I suppose, so you can watch Star Wars again.
2: Yeah.
1: While you drink for the 9 millionth time. Yep, I wouldn't do that.
2: So you just go sports bar. He went a whole spaceship.
1: I don't think there's anything I can think of that, yeah, I wouldn't do that.
2: Any, like, TV shows or movies or anything that you go, ooh, I'd like that.
1: That would be themed so much. I don't know. No. Nothing. Not that I can
2: think
1: of. I
2: like the
1: of.
2: Sports theme, but if I had to go maybe just right off the top of my head, first thing I think of
1: uh-huh.
2: would be something like a Games and Thrones or a medieval type
1: okay.
2: bar.
1: All right.
2: I don't know why. I just,
1: well, it's kind of cool, though.
2: It's cool.
1: It's got a good theme to it.
2: But I like
1: the
2: sports. But it would, but then have all the sports bar type, because I'd want to watch the game.
1: Yeah, it doesn't fit. Whatever.
2: You have TVs in the dragon's mouth.
1: They got to be playing jousting, though.
2: Okay.
1: For the theme. Which I'm sure you've bet on with your sports apps, timer two.
2: Or three. Here is Rich Glitter.
3: This is not headline news. NASA released new images of Mars. Pictures of Mars are like Fast and Furious movies. Once you've seen one, you've seen them all. A RoboCop TV show is in the works. You know RoboCop, right? Half human, half cyborg. Goes by the name of Ryan Seacrest. A school district in upstate New York has paused plans for using a robot teacher. They knew there were problems when the robot figured out the school year hadn't even started and it already hated its job. And 10% of Americans have had a flirty conversation with AI. The rest of us have a robotic relationship because we're married. This is not headline news.
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0: Big Dog 97.9 got that extreme heat warning in effect for us for the next couple days. So do use caution as we hit 100. Going to feel like 108.
1: Extreme is worse than the excessive heat warning, right? Is it notched up one more?
0: Yeah. Excessive.
1: Oh.
0: No, extreme. Extreme. Plus, it's a warning. Not usually, I think the excessive is a advisory.
1: Is it?
0: Yeah.
1: Okay. It's going to be hot. It's already hot. You guys are out there working. You already know. Hey, don't forget, we got the Daily Dumbass coming up, 9:30. Another chance for you to hear some of the finest our country have to offer in the Daily Dumbass. All thanks to Fast Monkey Auto for bringing us that.
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1: I know you, Bobby, and a lot of people listening right now are always trying to find, you know, that healthy drink.
2: Sure.
1: You know, wellness drink.
2: Yeah.
1: For the future. Well, now you can crack open some of your favorite brews and enjoy the next generation of wellness drinks.
2: I like where we're going here.
1: And they call them functional beer.
2: Oh, I think I may have heard a little something about this. And what is it? It's like sports drink beer?
1: No, functional beer. It's basically non-alcoholic or low alcohol that has been fortified with vitamins and supplements. And it's got some other stuff in there.
2: So it's, but it's low alcohol.
1: Got some electrolytes. It's a beer,
2: but it's low alcohol.
1: It's not like, you know.
2: It's not non-alcoholic, but are we talking like the old 3-2 beer or?
1: No. We're talking like the no beers.
2: Oh.
1: Just the flavor. I mean, it's got a little alcohol in it, but it's so little that it.
2: Oh, well, then I'm out.
1: They say some people think it's, you know, this sounds ridiculous. Basically, you're gonna put all this good stuff in it, some stuff in it to relieve stress and some caffeine for focus and electrolytes and probiotics and botanicals and all this stuff in a basically a functional beer.
2: Yeah.
1: And but they say don't be surprised if you start seeing that stuff pop up in stores. That way you can feel good without a lot of the buzz.
2: Now I do think there's a reason for this, though. I mean, for multiple reasons, of course, but I'm thinking if you're going to drink all day and you mix one of these in,
1: yeah,
2: every few beers, maybe it helps a lot.
1: It,
2: you know,
1: could.
2: When it comes to the hangover and things like that. How many of these do you think you're going to get cracked open at a gym? Because it's essentially what it is. Is it acceptable for me to take one into a Planet Fitness on the treadmill and just start chugging it down? You think people look at me a little weird in there?
1: Yeah, because everybody's going to think you're drinking a beer. Because it'll taste like a beer.
2: It'll, is it illegal like for me to drink a regular beer at a Planet Fitness?
1: I think so.
2: Is it?
1: I don't know about illegal. I think they probably don't.
2: I'm sure they frown on it. I'm just saying, is it? Will I get arrested?
1: Could you go to Planet Fitness or any gym, 24, wherever?
2: Whatever gym, Rise Fitness. Can I crack open a beer while I lift?
1: Or put some wine or a mixed drink in your load drink?
2: I'm not talking about hiding it. I know people are doing that all the time.
1: Oh, okay.
2: I am certain the purpose of these Stanley cups and stuff are just that. They're to hide alcoholism. I'm almost sure of it. I'm talking about just popping a can open.
1: Yeah, I think they would frown on it. I don't think it's illegal.
2: Okay.
1: I wouldn't think. Because you are in public, I guess.
2: Yeah, that's the deal. I don't need your open container.
1: You're private
2: in public.
1: Yeah.
2: But this, I don't know, would they accept this? I understand if they're like, hey, sir, you can't just drink a Budweiser in here. I get that. Would they take this?
1: No, this isn't a Budweiser.
2: This is a workout beverage.
1: This is a functional beer.
2: Yeah, this is a functional beer. That's what I meant to say.
1: It's an interesting name. I don't know. Would you partake?
2: Yeah, I think it's good to mix it. If I'm going to drink 12,
1: yeah,
2: maybe make one or two of that.
1: Especially during the summertime?
2: Yeah. When you're sweating it all out anyway.
1: You need a little extra stuff in there.
2: If you're going on a float trip, I think it'd be a good idea to take a six-pack of that. Maybe not the worst thing I've ever. So I'm not poo-pooing the functional beers.
1: I would try one, that's for sure.
2: Yeah,
1: I'd
2: give it a shot.
0: 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It happens. 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
9: Extreme heat warning through at least tomorrow evening. That's probably going to get extended as a prolonged period of 100-plus heat. Clear morning, sunny afternoon, 100 today. Heat index close to 110 with a breeze. Tonight, mainly clear. Lows will be in the low 80s. Sunny, low 100s tomorrow. Heat index 110. I'm meteorologist Ray Stajic.
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1: Are you ready, kids?
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3: Dumbass.
2: What the hell's your problem, you dumbass?
4: What a dumbass.
5: Great moment there, dumbass.
6: You think that a gym employee who stole your wallet, they do something healthy with it, you know, supplement buying spree.
7: Oh, yeah, something like that.
6: A little protein maxing.
7: Yeah, pay their membership for the year.
6: Something.
7: Yeah.
6: 42-year-old man in Florida was working at a Planet Fitness when he reportedly stole a female member's credit card while she was working out.
7: Okay.
6: And then used it to buy some food and beer at the local barbecue joint.
7: It was cheat day, maybe.
6: Yeah. Woman noticed the card missing after receiving notifications on her phone about, hey, you just bought this and this and this. There is surveillance photos showing the man going to the barbecue place, still wearing his Planet Fitness uniform.
7: Oh, that's great. Well, he probably is a regular, let's say.
6: Ordering barbecue and beer. And then charging it into the woman's cart.
7: Sure.
6: The man has now been arrested. He's been released on a $2,500 bond. They haven't said what kind of barbecue he got or what kind of beer he ordered.
7: I hope it was the expensive stuff, whatever it was.
6: So, it's going to cost him.
7: Yeah, you're going to jail for it. You might as well. I hope you didn't cheap it. Get like the base stuff, you know. You get the whole platter.
6: Yep.
7: Probably if you've stolen a credit card. Well, I'm glad that she found out quickly and he done no more damage than a barbecue dinner. That's not too bad. And you can't steal the members' credit cards, you dumbass.
1: What a dumbass.
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1: Point of the show, we find out what we learned on the show today. Not figure out.
2: We'll figure it out.
1: Find out what we learned on the show today. Bobby, what did you learn?
2: That a large amount of people would be okay with being traded at their job. Now, I'm not sure if they're thinking about it the way I am, because we're kind of comparing ourselves to athletes. Major League Baseball trade deadline just happened. A lot of people just had to move. They're moving like cities and states. You know, they're having to go across the country maybe. I think people are probably thinking about in town or something along those lines. It also sounds like 20-some percent, whatever the number was, they're just ready to do something else.
3: Do something else.
2: Yeah. I don't know if you'd be such in favor of a trade if they're like, we traded you to McCook, Nebraska.
3: Yeah.
2: Oh, great.
3: Thanks.
2: Pack your stuff. They expect you there tomorrow. Doesn't sound so fun now, does it?
3: No.
2: What did you learn today?
3: That functional beer is going to be the new healthy drink.
2: I'm still looking for anybody who runs a gym, works at a gym, to text us. Could I drink one in your gym? 417-659-9797. Let's share one more laugh. What do we have?
3: Jim Moore on ringtones.
4: Do me a favor. Set your cell phone to something like ring. My cell phone goes off. You know what it sounds like? It sounds like a phone. Ring. Some people get a little wacky with the cell phone rings. There'd be in a meeting, a boardroom or something. Some guy's phone goes off. Then they look at you and go, is that yours or mine? That's yours, dummy. You stayed up till 4 a.m. figuring out how to make it play that song. The more annoying the song, the longer it takes them to find their phone. You're waiting for a bus. The guy next to you, you're halfway through the guitar solo of Freebird. You're like, will you answer that before I stab you with this pen?
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0: 101.9. Ever wonder what it's like to live in a sauna? That's what it is here in the four states. Yeah, extreme heat warning through tomorrow. 100 to 108 degrees. Why, Mother Nature, why?
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0: 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What's going on? 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

0: Madden NFL 27 soundtrack. Metallica, The Who, White Stripes, and more. They're all a part of it. That'll be out on Friday. It's Megan Love, Linkin Park, Def Leppard, Metallica next.
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12: Dry weather, humid weather under this big ridge building in. Plenty of sunshine, a breeze this afternoon, which really isn't a cooling breeze. 100, a feel close to 110. Tonight, clear. Lows will be in the low 80s. Sunny, hot, low 100s. Heat index tomorrow, again, near 110. I'm meteorologist Ray Stajic.
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0: 100, a feel close to 110. Tonight, clear. Lows will be in the low 80s. Sunny, hot, low 100s. Heat index tomorrow again near 110. I'm meteorologist Ray Stajic.
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10: Hot, dry weather, humid weather under this Big Ridge building in. Plenty of sunshine, a breeze this afternoon, which really isn't a cooling breeze. 100, a feel close to 110. Tonight, clear. Lows will be in the low 80s. Sunny, hot, low 100s. Heat index tomorrow, again, near 110. I'm meteorologist Ray Stajic.
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0: Breaking Benjamin, Big Dog, 97.9. It's Megan Love got the latest rock news. Deep Purple extending their tour with Kansas. I was excited till I saw that it's not near us. So, oh well. Rude. No new music coming from Rush. They've got a major tour going on, and they keep getting asked, like, are you going to be back in the studio? Geddy Lee's like, yo, we've got enough on our plates. Pump the brakes. Which, I mean, that's fair. But who is making new music? Blink 182 back in the studio, working on a new album. So we got that going for us. Living Color, I've got STP, Audio Slave next on Big Dog 97.9.
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1: And during the few moments that we have left, we want to talk right down to earth in a language that everybody here can easily understand.

Big Dog 97.9. It's Megan Love. I'll catch you back here tomorrow. Have a great rest of the Tuesday. Heat advisory through tomorrow. In the meantime, stay hydrated. Linkin Park, one step closer.

Hey, what's up, man? It's Maze. I'm Big Dog 97.9, Black Label Society, Pretty Reckless, Hollywood Undead, Black Veil Brides, Living Color, Buck Cherry, Slaughter, Ugly Kid Joe, Godsmack, Papa Roach, Stone Temple Pilots, Slayer. Man, that's just some of the bands playing Rocklahoma. I've got a couple of three-day passes for you. We'll do that at 420 for the hookup. I'm Big Dog 97.9. Oh, Father!

0: They'll be headlining Rocklahoma on Friday, September 4th. They're the first night headliner. Then you got, of course, P. Roach on Saturday as headliner. Slayer on Sunday, September 6th. That is going to be a hell of a night, man. And I'll tell you something. At 420 for the hookup, I got a pair of three-day passes for you. Rocklahoma tickets on Big Dog 97.9.
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10: Hot, dry weather, humid weather under this Big Ridge building in. Plenty of sunshine, a breeze this afternoon, which really isn't a cooling breeze. 100 to feel close to 110. Tonight, clear. Lows will be in the low 80s. Sunny, hot, low 100s. Heat index tomorrow again near 110. I'm meteorologist Ray Stajic.

0: I'm thinking about some of the greatest drummers in rock and roll. Some people would say Lars from Metallica. I'll give you that. Mitch Mitchell from Jimi Hendrix, man. Chad Smith of the Red Hot Chili Peppers. Danny Carey of Tool. There's four amazing drummers I've just thought of off the top of my head. I could keep going if you're... Tommy Aldridge from the Ozzy Osbourne Band and Whitesnake and so many other bands. I'm going to play every one of those groups coming up next on Big Dog 97.9. Get ready to air drum the F out of this place.
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You know, there's a full lunar eclipse that's going to be happening tomorrow, but it'll be seen in like Iceland and places like that, right? The Arctic ice places, and parts of northern Russia, I think. But here, parts of America and Canada as well, we'll see like the sun dip at about like 12:15, I think, Eastern. So if it looks like somebody just hit the dim switch for a couple of minutes, it's all good. And then tomorrow night, there's supposed to be an amazing meteor shower, like 100 meteors an hour, and they're going to be all different colors, reds and greens. And yeah, I don't know about you, but I'm going to go to Good Day Dispensary. It's just, make the most of the whole night. Why not, man? It's Big Dog 97.9. Here's some Tool. Tool also will enhance that experience.

0: 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Man, it's everything that rocks Big Dog 97.9 and Maze. You know, if you don't have the Big Dog app, you're screwing yourself. 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
3: What the hell's your problem, you dumbass?
5: What a dumbass.
6: Great moment there, dumbass.
7: So, have you ever been hit by crap on the highway? Like, literally crap?
8: Bird?
7: But otherwise, I don't think.
8: Yeah.
7: Apparently, a truck hauling a porta potty on a flatbed trailer was pulled over by the police last month.
8: He was leaking.
7: Cops say he was ejecting.
8: They make it sound like it's on purpose.
7: Toilet paper, amongst other things, onto the interstate.
8: Okay, yeah.
7: Sounds more ejecting than leaking.
8: Yeah.
7: The Iowa Patrol said that it's actually a serious issue. It was created, it's created a littering issue.
8: Sure, yeah.
7: Potential hazard for other drivers.
8: Oh, no doubt.
7: But I guess on the plus sides, it sounds like it was clean toilet paper.
8: It's a big plus.
7: Yeah. One officer said, all cargo, even a porta potty, must be professionally fastened to prevent debris from entering the highway and roadways.
8: He just had a loosey-goosey toilet on the trailer there? Yes.
7: Unsecured loads can be dangerous distractions, collisions, and unexpected obstacles.
8: Yeah, not the obstacle that you want at all.
7: Big piles of poo.
8: Hard left, toilet in the road. Turd, headed your way.
7: It sounds like the driver was cited, but there aren't any specifics on that. Police did share a photo on social media. One commenter on the post joked around that if this had happened on the great TP's shortage days,
8: oh man,
7: people would have been stopping and pulling over to grab some.
8: He's probably right. What a wild time, right?
7: Yeah, people driving down the road and toilet paper just.
8: I would assume that it was like in the porta potty and it just started blowing. Yeah, in the wind kind of thing. I don't know the answer to that, but. Regardless, it sounds like it wasn't properly fastened.
7: Yeah.
8: Hey, if there's any kind of cargo that we want properly fastened, it's a porta potty. You dumbass.
2: What a dumbass.
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2: Dry weather, humid weather under this Big Ridge building in. Plenty of sunshine, a breeze this afternoon, which really isn't a cooling breeze. 100, a feel close to 110. Tonight, clear. Lows will be in the low 80s. Sunny, hot, low 100s. Heat index tomorrow, again, near 110. I'm meteorologist Ray Stajic.
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0: I may have shared a smoke with a couple of buddies of mine. I've been staying up at my lake house the last few weeks, right? It's Big Dog 97.9. So the other night, I'm sitting out on the dock with a buddy of mine, and we're sharing a story and a smoke, and we're listening to some AC/DC. And I swear to God, all of that, you know, being by the lake, in the woods, having a little cannabis, and the good friends hanging out, I felt like it was like summer of 1980-something, and I was a teenager all over again. It felt so good. I'm going to play some AC/DC coming up next on Big Dog 97.9. The lake and the weed you'll have to supply yourself.
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you know, I remember Brian Johnson telling me that when Back in Black came out, he went to the record store and bought it, right? This is his debut album with AC/DC, the comeback record of all time, the greatest one. And he goes, I brought it home, and I didn't have anything to play it on. His parents didn't have a record player, so he had to go to a friend's house to listen to his own album for the first time, man. It's Big Dog 97.9.

You know, Billy Joe has that Dookie amp if you want to drop a couple of bucks. I haven't looked it up online. I'm sure it's ridiculously overpriced because it says Green Day Billy Joe on it, right? It's Big Dog 97.9.

Oh, it's so. It is so. I'm talking about the 420 hookup. I have Rocklahoma tickets, a pair of 3-day passes coming up at 420 on Big Dog 97.9.

0: 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Is it on Netflix? Yeah. You got to watch it at least once in your life. 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
8: The extreme heat warning goes on for the four-state area till 8 p.m. Friday. Afternoon highs could be approaching 100. Feels like temps 105 to 109. Use extreme caution outdoors. Clear skies, very warm and humid. Overnight, a low of 81. Sunshine, 102. The high Wednesday. Heat indices to 108. I'm meteorologist Mark Thibodeau.
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Dude, it's the 420 hookup with Maze. I'm Big Dog 97.9, and we got a pair of three-day passes for Oklahoma, and everybody is playing this, man. So all you got to do is text the word prior, because, you know, it's in Pryor, Oklahoma. P-R-Y-O-R, text prior to 417-659-9797. And good luck, man. I want you to win this. It's Big Dog 97.9.

0: So we're in preseason now for football. Thursdays or Pats game on? You see, Thursday or Friday? I think the Patriots are playing the Colts. You know, I mean, I used to have season tickets for the Pats way back in the day when I lived closer to Foxborough, Gillette Stadium. But now I just watch a couple of preseason games on TV, and that's about as good as it gets. You know, every time they would come out of the tunnel, they would play one particular song by Ozzy. Every damn time. They still do to this day. You know what song I'm talking about? I got it coming up on Big Dog 97.9.
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0: who's going to go out there and see some Guns N' Roses September 12th, Thunder Ridge Nature Arena in Branson? I gave out a bunch of tickets a week back for that show. It's Big Dog 97.9 and Maze. 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I'll have another pair of three-day passes tomorrow at 4:20.
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3: 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Good use of it, too. Best of luck. 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
2: 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We'll come back to it if there's enough time. Whatever the first word or first answer you give us, that is the official answer, which I guess it is kind of the first word.
3: Sometimes it's the first word, yeah. All right, Carly, you got it?
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3: What is 60 divided by 5?
4: Pass.
3: Virgin Mary is a Bloody Mary without which ingredient?
4: Vodka.
3: Who played the role of John Rambo in First Blood?
4: Sylvester Stallone.
3: Among the continents, which one comes first alphabetically?
4: Antarctica.
3: Name two of the Kardashian sisters.
4: Kim and Kylie.
3: Spell the word plagiarize.
4: P-L-A-G-I-R-A-I-S-M.
2: Buzzer got us there in the middle of spelling.
3: All right.
4: That's a tough word, man.
3: That is a tough. You're going to school. You can't do that. You cannot plagiarize.
2: And it is P-L-A-G-I-A-R-I-Z-E. We were close.
3: Yeah, very close.
2: We did pass on one. That was, what is 60 divided by 5? It is 12.
4: I shouldn't know that.
2: And among the continents, which one comes first alphabetically? Antarctica, very good guess, but it is Africa.
4: Oh, yeah.
3: AF. Yep. That's okay. It's all right. Hey, great run at it this morning, Carly. No $1,000. Still going to hook you up with a cool prize, though.
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16: The extreme heat warning goes on for the four-state area till 8 p.m. Friday. Afternoon highs could be approaching 100. Feels like temps 105 to 109. Use extreme caution outdoors. Clear skies, very warm and humid. Overnight, a low of 81. Sunshine, 102. The high Wednesday, heat indices to 108. I'm meteorologist Mark Thibodeau.
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2: Dude, it's Maze. I got a split. Thanks for hanging out. Right, Woody Show is coming up next on Big Dog 97.9. Have a great night and live your best life because you deserve that. And I'll leave you with a couple of haircuts, man. I'll talk to you tomorrow.

0: so good.
1: Dude, hearing the word custard makes my mouth water.
2: What?
3: Sounds like a wild weekend.
0: No, you don't even.
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5: The Woody Show.
0: Well, we have Flash Shelton. He's the guy. He's the squatter hunter.
6: Yes.
0: Squatters on A&E. Which, by the way, I thought about you. I was watching some of those episodes. I thought about you, Gina. There's a, it's called A&E something. I forget. Let me see if I
2: can. Oh, the crime?
0: Yeah.
2: Yes.
0: Oh, yeah. Crime Central.
2: Yeah.
0: A&E Crime Central. And for, I think it's $59 for the entire year.
2: I'm getting it.
0: Yeah.
2: Yeah, I discovered that yesterday. Every good show's on there.
0: And it's for $59, it's all commercial free.
2: Yeah. Rules.
0: So no commercials.
4: For the whole year?
0: For the whole year.
4: Well, that's tempting.
2: It's the best shows.
0: So she watches all that stuff.
2: Yeah. It's the best.
3: Isn't it weird, though? You're like, oh, it's the best about all this crime. Like,
0: we're getting real murder.
3: Yeah, we're getting texts about the, you know, there's a little docuseries about the Idaho murders on Netflix.
2: Yeah.
3: And people are like, oh, it's so good. You got to check it out.
2: But crime doesn't always mean murder. It's like catfishing. It's scams.
3: But let's go back to the Idaho.
0: You like all the
3: murder
2: stuff. I like all the stuff, not just murder.
3: Idaho thing. It's so good. Like our listeners texting in.
0: Yeah.
3: It's so good. These people got murdered, man.
0: It's the point. You know? It's the point that I've made before. I think we've gotten so much into, women have gotten so much into these, these real true crime, you know, podcasts and TV shows. It's kind of blurring the line between
3: entertainment
0: and reality. Uh-huh. And it's like, no. So this thing you're watching, this big documentary, there's a bunch of college kids who died.
4: Right.
2: Yeah.
0: Brutally.
3: Uh-huh.
4: But I don't think that's lost on Gina.
2: Yeah, I think we're not blurring
0: on Gina.
2: The lines.
0: I'm talking about the way people talk about these shows. And it was, I forget what was the one that we were.
3: That really set it off?
0: God.
3: Menendez brothers?
0: Anyway. Oh, you know what? I think that is right.
2: Well, that was gay porn.
0: There was that, and then there were some of these other, like, true crime.
7: Yeah,
0: and
7: Snapped was a big show.
2: Snapped was awesome.
0: But there was one somewhat recently, and the way people were talking about it, it was like they were talking about Breaking Bad.
2: Yeah.
0: Uh-huh. And with that same energy,
2: I agree. It's very ghoulish.
0: It's almost like a big smile across
2: your
0: face. And then it's like, no, man, people really died.
2: Yeah, that's gross.
3: They're filling like huge theaters with thousands of people, like in Vegas, to like recap these things.
0: Yeah.
2: Like, well, also, it's interesting because you'd think like crime has always been like a super male genre. And now women are super interested
0: because
2: in
0: it's all the drama. They've turned it into a drama soap opera.
2: Right. But I think, like me, a lot of what women like in the crime world is like, this person wasn't who they say they were. And I know there's morons like, oh, I love when people get murdered. Like,
0: and this
2: okay,
0: is
2: that's
0: what
2: your
0: leads
2: thing.
0: Sammy to believe that all guys are creepy murderers.
2: Yeah, but that's true. Yeah. All the betrayal shows and all the scams, that's the stuff that I like.
7: Yeah.
0: Yeah. Anyway, I saw that. I thought of you. They were pimping it during the squatters show.
2: Exactly where I saw it.
0: Yeah. But man, these squatter people, they're such trash.
2: Oh,
4: such trash.
2: It doesn't get lower.
0: We're going to take a quick break. We'll come back. What's the trashiest thing you've seen? We were asking that question. We have some people that sent some stuff over. We'll take your calls. Like, what's the most redneck, trashiest thing you've seen? I told the story about my wife at the Walmart. She saw the woman pushing like a 3 or 4 year old child. Kid was sitting in the seat of the cart, you know, the one with the handle where you push the cart. And the kid was leaning over and breastfeeding as the mom's pushing the cart through the Walmart.
2: That's going to be a tough one to beat.
0: I mean, you don't have to beat it. It's not a competition.
2: Yeah, but that's pretty gross.
0: If you ask my wife, that's the trashiest thing that she's seen. What's the trashiest thing you've seen? Call in 877-44-WOODY. Share it with us. You can also send it on the text over to 22987. 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
15: The extreme heat warning goes on for the four-state area till 8 p.m. Friday. Afternoon highs could be approaching 100. Feels like temps 105 to 109. Use extreme caution outdoors. Clear skies, very warm and humid. Overnight, a low of 81. Sunshine, 102. The high Wednesday heat indices to 108. I'm meteorologist Mark Thibodeau.
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0: most redneck thing you've seen. 877-44 Woody is the phone number. Text us over to 22987. I think me personally, I told my wife's story about the Walmart and the breastfeeding, yeah. But personally, I'm in Pittsburgh. I'm at Kennywood Park. And there's a woman sitting there on a bench. Well, no, she's sitting in between two benches on a rock wall.
1: Okay.
0: She is a good 8 months pregnant with a belly shirt on, smoking a cigarette.
2: That's right.
1: Hot.
0: I took a picture.
1: Oh, my God, wow. You have proof.
0: I did.
2: I'm sad.
0: Like, wow, super, so super classy.
3: You might say, oh, she's just fat. No.
0: She's meth skinny, but she is a good eight and a half months pregnant.
2: That is going to be a lucky baby.
0: Yeah, uh-huh. And she's just smoking away.
4: I have a feeling that's not the only thing she's smoking.
3: But yeah. I was at Bonnaroo with some chick, mega same pregnant. But she did have a henna tattoo on her belly, so that's cute.
1: Aww, she
3: was
1: not classy.
0: That's sweet. That's cute.
3: Just absolutely sucking down on a J.
4: Nice.
0: Yep.
4: Hell yeah.
0: Yep. Trashiest thing you've seen. Let's say hi to Kelly. What's up, Kelly?
4: Kelly.
0: Is Kelly there?
1: Cool. Oh,
0: nice. Did she put us on hold?
1: Are we a dentist?
0: That's a first.
4: She was at work.
0: Somebody calls us.
1: Yeah, we appreciate your call.
0: And they put us on hold?
1: That's hilarious.
0: That's kind of funny. Oh,
4: wait.
0: Kelly? Oh. Hello?
5: Hey.
4: Hey, what's up?
0: Hi. That's all right. We held.
2: Were we on hold?
0: Yeah, we were on hold.
5: Yes. I'm so sorry about that. I've had a dog emergency. I'm so sorry.
0: Uh-oh. Oh, that's okay. Is everything all right?
5: Everything is okay, yes. Thank you so much. We have a cat that's in heat around here. It's so stupid, whatever, blah, blah, blah, blah.
0: All right, so Kelly, what's the trashiest thing you've ever seen?
5: So the trashiest thing I've seen lately is my neighbor pulls up last week in this beat-down 1970s RV. I'm talking rusty and crusty, right?
0: Oh, it's like a Christmas vacation.
1: Right.
2: Yeah.
5: Oh, dude, totally. He jumps the curb while he's backing it up into his front yard, blows out both tires in the back of this thing. He takes out his own plumeria in his own yard, and he parks this beast in his yard like it's a parking lot and leaves it there like it's just, a permanent fixture. Mm-hmm. He does this kind of nonsense all the time, and it's going to be there until the city busts him out and makes him move it.
0: Oh,
1: okay, for the first time in my life, I'm like, you know what? Maybe I get why there's an HOA.
0: Yeah.
1: Parking an RV on your lawn.
0: Yeah, Greg's got a problem with the people with the trash cans.
2: Yeah, 24/7. Yeah, they've been there for well over a year.
0: And Greg doesn't even like it when you park your own car in your own driveway.
2: It's weird because, the houses have these things called, what are they? Garage.
0: Yeah, but as long as it's in the driveway. I don't like street parking.
2: I don't
0: like in residential neighborhoods, unless it's a guest. I'm saying, but when you live in the house and you're still parking on the street. Yeah.
3: Greg, what would you do if
0: not
3: your
0: my
3: neighbor
0: favorite look,
3: had an RV in the yard?
2: My former neighbor had an RV that had weeds growing through the tires. It had been there for so long. And, oh, God, it's just a nightmare.
1: Depression.
2: So depressing.
5: Yeah. Captain WT up in here. I'm serious.
4: Yeah. What's crazy is
0: Kelly go. Kelly, thank you for the call. Appreciate you listening.
2: Good luck with the cat.
5: Hey, thanks, guys.
0: All right,
5: have a good day.
0: All right.
4: I would drive to work before I moved, there was somebody that had a huge boat just parked out on the street in front of their house.
2: Oh, yeah.
0: Like, yeah.
4: How
2: trailer
4: is that
2: boat.
4: Even legal?
3: I don't attach trailers. You can often get towed, actually.
4: Yeah, but a massive boat.
0: Here's somebody who left because we asked you to leave on the after hours voicemail. Mm-hmm. If you had something like, what's the trashiest thing you've ever seen? Here's one.
6: Hey, Woody. So I was just listening to the podcast and I heard you all asking for the most redneck thing we've ever seen. Mine is rather personal. I returned home from work one day to find my now ex-husband in our backyard with a homemade flamethrower to melt the paint off of a file cabinet. The flamethrower was essentially a propane bottle with a hose and a metal apparatus on it to direct the flames. Yep. When I asked him what it was he wanted to do with this file cabinet or what his purpose was, he said he wanted to make a smoker out of the file cabinet.
1: Oh, dude.
6: Get the paint off of it first.
1: He might be a genius.
6: A smoker as in meat.
3: Yeah, we know what that is.
6: Food
3: stupid.
6: That you're going to eat inside the file cabinet and cook it and then serve it to your family. You love Woody Show. I love listening to you every day. Please keep doing what you do.
0: All right.
1: Oh, that guy's got it.
7: That's not a homemade.
4: Yeah.
3: I'm holding my Elon Musk one. But it's the same idea, propane with a, yeah, with sure, a distributor on the end.
4: I've seen the file cabinet thing in the hood, too.
7: Yeah. Speaking of
8: now homemade. Now, that barrel is the hood, yeah, one move, right?
7: Mm-hmm. Speaking of homemade, yeah, somebody, 580, says, my brother-in-law is a redneck. He traded labor for an enclosed motorcycle trailer. He pulled the motorcycle stuff out of the window for a window AC unit. Boom. Camping trailer.
1: Love it.
7: Then he made a canoe out of plywood and fashioned a propeller from his weed eater. Oh, boom. A fishing boat.
8: Oh, nice.
1: I got took no the, problem with these guys.
7: Took the family camping to a state park. He got 3 tickets for the non-registered boat with no life preservers and got kicked from the campground.
1: Oh, wow. I like this guy's can-do spirit.
3: Don't tread on me.
7: Yeah, he just makes it.
2: We're going to buy a canoe.
7: This one was at a water park. Said a woman and her 4, maybe 5-year-old came out of the kiddie area and to her table and chairs right in front of me. Like I could reach forward and touch them. They were so close. Whipped out a makeshift toilet. Oh. The little girl stripped completely naked and then crapped in this box. She then put the swimsuit back on, threw the box in the trash, then proceeded to pull out a literal butcher's knife to make sandwiches. And how that got past security, I don't know. But how can you say trashy?
1: Good God. Seabass, that just smacks of juggalo behavior.
3: That smacks of what really daughter's does behavior.
7: Yeah. Well, my daughter was like 3, well, yeah, maybe 2 or 3.
3: Crapping on the sidewalk.
7: Yeah. Yeah. Here's another one of the After Hours voicemails. Trashiest thing you've seen.
9: What's up, Woody Show? I've got a trashiest thing that somebody did for you. So my neighbor goes around...

0: side and shower toilets are a hot item. Of course, no one ever buys them, so he has a backyard full of old used wheelchairs and portable commodes.
1: Yes.
0: I swear to God, I can't make this ish up. Dude is a D-bag. Later.
2: All right, bye.
3: Bye.
4: Wheelchair graveyard.
5: Yeah. Just douchebag correctly.
4: In your backyard.
2: Shower toilets are the best.
5: Or shower seats.
6: Shower seats.
5: Yeah, you can use these toilets.
3: Yeah, Freud.
5: Yeah.
2: No, toilets. No.
4: They're the best when you do it by choice, but when you have to because you're old, it's so depressing.
5: That's what I got for my place.
4: Oh,
5: it was awesome.
6: Yeah, there was a house on the way to my grandma's place, and I told you the guy, he had a thing with bowling balls.
4: Yeah, and he had hundreds, right?
6: Yeah, a ton of bowling balls, and it would line both sides of his driveway and then the walkway from the driveway up to the house.
4: Uh-huh. I might have seen that house on TV.
6: That's classic. I think it made the pages of, remember those weird whatever
5: homes,
6: books? This is like weird New Jersey.
4: Yeah. Mm-hmm.
6: They have like weird whatever, California, weird
4: New
6: Jersey, whatever.
4: It might have been on HGTV as well, like America's ugliest houses.
6: Central Jersey. Yeah, like,
4: sounds familiar.
6: Just drive by this, because there was another guy not that far from this dude who had a ton of hobby horses all over the front yard.
5: Wow.
6: Hundreds.
3: He's got to be on a watch list.
6: So weird.
3: Actually take issue with one. There's somebody that texted in that they say is trashy. I think it's hot. So I'm wondering if you guys agree. I think this guy sounds badass. They said, we had a guy ride his horse to a doctor's appointment because his car broke down. He was on major roads and on the side of an interstate. So effing trashy. I don't know. I think it's kind of hot.
7: Called it resourceful.
3: Yeah, like his car broke down, and so he like grabbed his horse and rode it to the appointment. I don't know. I'm getting a little
4: hot. No.
3: I'll slip off my chair for that guy.
7: Trashy either.
3: No, I think it's cool.
6: 661 says, going to my mom's cousin's house. We were from Arkansas. The neighbor had a deck built around an inflatable pool.
5: That's trash.
4: Inflatable.
3: Forced perspective, so it looks underground. It makes it look nice. That's funny.
6: All right, we'll get to some more of these. What's the trashiest thing you've seen? 877-44-WOODY. You can call in. You can text in with whatever you got over to 22987. Be right back.
8: 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Word to your mother.

0: right, so what's the trashiest thing you've seen? We'll wrap this whole conversation up. Hoarders are pretty trashy.
1: Hoarders are terrible.
2: Oh, trashiest.
3: Hoarder cars. Yeah, I'm hoarder seeing cars. More and more with trash on top of the car, on the roof.
0: Squatters.
2: Uh-huh. Yep,
0: squatters.
2: Super trashy.
0: Yeah. Yeah, we'll talk to Flash Shelton, the squatter hunter.
2: Yep.
3: You know what I'm seeing a lot of lately, and just in general, people that pick up their dog poop in one of the dog poop bags, and then just set the bag on the ground.
4: Oh, yeah, that's they just toss it.
2: What?
3: I'd rather have the poop on the ground than the bag of poop on the ground.
0: What do you mean?
2: Just leave the bag, like, on the sidewalk?
3: They, yeah, pick the dog's poop up, bag it up, tie up the bag, and then put the bag right on the ground.
4: Because they don't want to carry it.
0: Okay, but are they looping back around? Like,
3: no.
4: No.
3: No, you just see bags of poop.
2: That's not good.
0: Okay, that's wrong.
3: More and more and more.
0: Yeah, like if you don't want to carry it around, but you're looping back to head back to your house, you're coming back down the same way, you grab it on the way back.
3: Yeah, maybe.
0: I'm okay with that.
3: Yeah. No, these are just abandoned. Right,
0: I'm also okay with, as long as you pick the poop up, if you want to put it, I have a trash can sitting out there that day.
3: Throw it in.
0: And you want to put it in there? I don't care. People get really mad
2: about that.
0: Yeah,
2: yeah,
0: I don't care. As long as you've picked up the poop, it goes in the trash can, it's fine. It's all good.
3: But I'd rather have the poop than the bag of poop.
0: Yeah, yeah. I'm with you.
4: So it's funny that you brought up hoarders, because my story is there was this redneck kid in the neighborhood, and I went to go to his house once, and dude, everything's super overgrown. We get into the house. It's like a hoarder's house, like crazy. And then I asked to go to the bathroom. I opened the bathroom. It's just a bucket. There's no toilet.
2: Poor kid.
3: Sounds like Santa's house.
4: It was pretty bad. Yeah.
0: Yeah.
4: No baby daddy, ton of kids.
0: Yeah. There was a story years ago, neighborhood I lived in, there was a house and, you know, it had been like pre-foreclosed on, like where the notice went out a number of times. And then eventually the people were just gone. They just abandoned the house, right? And then when they went in there, I guess because the water and the electricity, all this stuff had been shut off for non-payment. And so they were crapping and peeing in Home Depot buckets in their basement for God knows how long.
3: Oh,
0: so it was just a whole basement full of buckets full of like caca and pee pee.
4: Just burn that place down, man.
0: Yeah. Right. Oh, dude, disgusting. Christina, let's say hi to Christina. Too. Hey, what's up?
2: Hey.
0: Yeah, what's the trashiest thing you've seen? Hi. What's the trashiest thing you've seen?
5: Okay, well, my husband and I were visiting a new little fish and tackle store that popped up in town, and we walked in. Owner was great. We were having a full-on conversation with him. A couple minutes later, a lady walked in, stood right in between us, and said, "I really need to buy some cigarettes." Offered the owner of the store a mouth party for $20.
2: Oh, wow.
5: Then proceeded to go down in increments of about $3 till she made it to $3. Then as he had to yell at her to get out of the store, she decided to leave. That was her limit, $3.
2: That's so Friday, the movie.
0: I know, right?
5: It was horrifying.
2: Yeah, that's bad.
0: Yeah, wait, so did you say a bait and taco store? Oh,
5: no,
0: tackle.
5: A fish and tackle store.
0: Oh, yeah, yeah. Fish and taco store, or is it a bait and tackle store? Yeah, yeah.
5: Or, yeah, they sell bait, too.
4: It sounds like she said taco.
2: Fish tacos and bait.
0: Yeah, yeah.
5: Sorry.
0: Yeah, in my mind, I was trying to make sense of it, and then it came out wrong on my end, too.
2: That's pretty bad.
0: All right, Christina, thank you for the call. I appreciate you listening to The Woody Show.
2: Bye.
3: It's called barter.
5: Thank you. Have a great day.
3: Yeah, yeah. Trying to barter.
0: Let's make a deal.
3: Right.
0: Yeah.
3: You can take the deal or not.
0: Yeah, people are also saying, like, you know, just what they think is trashy, like fake eyelashes and lip fillers and things like that. That's not really what we're what we're going for on this thing. See, trashiest thing I've seen. They drove up to one of those big jug water dispensers outside of a drugstore, filled up the water jug, and then proceeded to dump it all over her car to wash her car. No soap was involved.
2: Oh, wow.
4: Yeah.
0: Yeah. This one said, I saw a homeless guy taking a dump while smoking a meth pipe.
3: Oh.
2: I mean, that's just working smart enough.
0: Let's see. Most redneck thing. Guy tried to put a wooden wheel on his car to get it to the tire shop because the donut was already on another tire that didn't make it.
2: Oh, my
0: He also
2: God.
0: Made his own spoiler out of wood.
4: Oh, no.
0: Here's a little woodwork.
2: Yeah.
0: This on a little Honda. Somebody on 919 texting over. Most redneck thing I have seen, I went to Hooters for a late lunch on a Saturday. And in the back corner, there were two people getting married. Best part was the mother of the bride was making her own Kool-Aid and serving it as a drink to the guests.
2: It's a hell of a party.
0: Oh, my God.
3: Hooters weddings should be nice. But
0: outside wicker furniture inside the house.
4: Yeah.
2: That's the question.
0: Mm-hmm. Yeah.
3: Oh, it's way trashier.
2: What's worse, to have outdoor furniture in the house or indoor furniture out of the house? Like on the lawn or the porch? Yeah.
3: Way trashier to have a couch on your patio. Yeah.
0: Anybody else in the room before we wrap this up? Trashiest thing you've seen?
4: I heard, and Seabass is maybe taking a dump, but remember when he shared that story, what he said that he had that church van with him and all his siblings, and then they put like loose manure in there
2: when
4: they were transferring manure.
0: Oh,
3: yeah. Something that you would normally use a pickup truck
4: for.
2: Wait.
4: Pretty redneck.
0: Seabass's parents had a van. They would use it to transfer like...
1: It was a mulch, all utility. Kid transfer. I guess going to essentially the dump to where they, you know, keep the recycled trees to get free mulch and then loading it in the double pop open side doors of a 15 pasture van. Oh, and by the way, I don't recall there being like tarps and stuff put down most of the time either. So that's all on the carpet.
0: Yeah.
1: And you're just
2: backing
1: that out later.
0: So I said my extended family in Indiana had an old toilet inside the house next to the back door of the kitchen. No seat, but full of cigarette butts.
6: Hell yeah. Holy crap. We screw around just for our fun.
2: And I saw that glint in your eye, and I knew you were banging.
6: The Woody Show will be right back. Know what gets the most exercise these days? Your debit card. 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
4: I know we've done a lot of talking about it and just about the subject in general. We're talking about squatters. These people are just like, they decided they're just going to live in your home now or somebody else's property that doesn't belong to them. They have no, you know, lease. They have, you know, they're not paying on it. They just decided that, oh, well, you know, someone left this house. Maybe it was for sale. And they somehow got in and they just took up residence. And there's very little that people can do. It's been a super frustrating situation in pretty much every state. I know we have people that we know. We had our friend on that we were talking about his situation with his, you know, this family's home that just got taken over.
5: Yep.
4: And there's a whole show, Squatters, which is on A&E Tuesdays and on demand. You can watch it there. That's how I was checking it out. We've heard a lot about you, my friend. Please welcome into the studio. In-studio guest, Flash Shelton is here.
6: Yay!
4: He is the squatter hunter.
5: He's a hero.
4: Yes.
7: Yeah.
8: And I'm so happy to be here. Thanks for having
4: me. Yeah, of course.
8: And,
4: we have so many questions.
8: I can talk. You know, I'm a talker, and I just love to just spread the word, spread awareness, and let everyone know like how they can prevent all this crap and what we can do about it.
4: I think the most frustrating, and I want to get in kind of in your background, your story, how you ended up, you know, being the person that you are now and doing what you are with the show and everything else. But I think the most frustrating thing to people is it seems the lack of options on the side of the people who actually own the property.
8: I try to be very clear. My original video is how I removed squatters in less than a day. It is not how you can remove squatters in less than a day.
4: Right.
8: I am not suggesting to homeowners that they do this on their own. There are things that I do because I'm not the homeowner. So like a lot of the rights that I have, I'm not the homeowner. I'm not personally involved. If I'm the homeowner, it's self-help, which is against the law, and it's harassment, which is against the law.
4: See, that's crazy to me.
5: Doesn't make any sense.
6: But your loophole is so brilliant. It's like, well, guess what? I have a lease, so we're roommates now.
4: Yeah.
8: And I still have to
4: I see
8: do
4: that
8: things.
4: On the show a lot.
6: It's
4: like,
6: so good.
4: You know, that's always usually the first conversation. When you're watching Squatters on A&E and on demand, a lot of the times it's, you know, Flash showing up and you have some other people with you. Mm-hmm. So you're not there by yourself either, which is,
8: Now
4: smart.
8: I have a full team across the country. I've got so many people, a lot of law enforcement. A lot of ex-law enforcement, they'll reach out and say, you know, for 30 years, I had to turn my back on homeowners, and you're giving me an opportunity to be able to do something.
4: But then you'll go into the house, and you go, hey, well, we're roommates now, because now you come in with the lease or whatever from the actual homeowners. And so, like, now at this point, you have as much right to the house as they do squatting, because it's not your property. That's an interesting little wrinkle and loophole, too.
8: Yeah,
4: I think that another you know person leasing has more rights than the actual homeowner.
6: Right.
5: But what if squatters change?
8: Yeah, because then it's a renter versus renter civil
6: matter.
4: Exactly. Yeah.
8: Right?
4: Mm-hmm.
8: So, but I think in one of the episodes, I even, when he comes to the door.
4: Yeah.
8: I'm like, hey, roomie. You know?
6: So, that'll piss him off.
8: Yeah, exactly.
6: Do you like my new terrarium?
4: Some of this stuff. Anyway, Flash Shelton, who is the host of Squatters, which is he is the squatter hunter. It's a great show. You should watch it. If you haven't watched it, there's a lot of clips that pop up on social media, which, you know, you don't get the conclusion of, you know, what happens with these different cases. That's why you got to watch the show on A&E or on demand. But we have some more with Flash Shelton and some more, you know, experience, things that he has learned. Like I said, going through the whole process of learning how to take the law and make it work for the homeowner, or at least to resolve the situation. One thing that I'll mention before we go to the break that pisses me off so bad is this whole idea of cash for keys. Like our friend, the friend
5: you
4: that we
5: give
4: were
5: up and you pay them to get out.
4: Yeah, the friend that we have who was going through, they had to go through this negotiation. You're negotiating with a terrorist, basically,
5: with a thief,
4: and you negotiate for like, okay, I'm going to give you X number of dollars to get out of my house.
5: My house.
4: That's crazy.
6: Yeah.
8: After the break, I will talk about when that is okay and when it's not.
6: Ooh, okay.
4: All right. Because unfortunately, more and more, as people have gotten wind of, you know, squatters' rights, which sounds even ridiculous.
5: That's an oxymoron.
4: Within itself. So we'll learn more about that. Flash Shelton is here, host of Squatters on A&E. More Woody Shows next time.
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2: The extreme heat warning goes on for the four-state area till 8 p.m. Friday. Afternoon highs could be approaching 100. Feels like temps 105 to 109. Use extreme caution outdoors. Clear skies, very warm and humid. Overnight, a low of 81. Sunshine, 102. The high Wednesday heat indices to 108. I'm meteorologist Mark Thibodeau.
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